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1: No problem. You're lucky I was only smoking pot tonight.
0: What's that up ahead?
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0: Good morning. I'm CKDM's Jeff Henson with News Now to 6 o'clock. Well, Phase 1 kicks off on 2nd Avenue Northwest. Next up will be Phase 2, which transforms 1st Street Northwest from the dental clinic to the Dauphin Rail Station. Dauphin, welcome to the Craft District, a bold new vision to revitalize and reimagine downtown, according to Economic Development Manager Martijn van Louwen.
1: It is a project to make the street more pedestrian-friendly and enhance its presence, which means that we're doing some beautifications. And in essence, we wanna make it an attractive street that people want to come to.
0: 2nd Avenue Northwest will remain open to vehicle traffic, and parking will continue to be available along the street. If you want more details on the project, check out the story on our website. Fire hazard up to high in Riding Mountain National Park, and while there are currently no fire bans in place, park officials are asking visitors to take extra care in order to prevent wildfires. That includes keeping campfires in designated fire pits or approved appliances, never leaving any fire unattended, and making sure to soak, stir, and fully extinguish any campfire when you're finished. The small actions, they say,
1: doing some beautifications. And in essence, we wanna make it an attractive street that people want to come to.
0: 2nd Avenue Northwest will remain open to vehicle traffic, and parking will continue to be available along the street. If you want more details on the project, check out the story on our website. Fire hazard up to high in Riding Mountain National Park, and while there are currently no fire bans in place, park officials are asking visitors to take extra care in order to prevent wildfires. That includes keeping campfires in designated fire pits or approved appliances, never leaving any fire unattended.

0: attended, and making sure to soak, stir, and fully extinguish any campfire when you're finished. These small actions, they say, go a long way towards protecting the park, its communities, and wildlife.
1: People want to come to.
0: 2nd Avenue Northwest will remain open to vehicle traffic, and parking will continue to be available along the street. If you want more details on the project, check out the story on our website. Fire hazard up to high in Rocky Mountain National Park, and while there are currently no fire bans in place, park officials are asking visitors to take extra care in order to prevent wildfires. That includes keeping campfires in designated fire pits or approved appliances, never leaving any fire unattended, and making sure to soak, stir, and fully extinguish any campfire when you're finished. These small actions, they say, go a long way towards protecting the park, its communities, and wildlife. Manitoba's provincial budget has passed in the legislature without many major amendments. Over the past few days, opposition Conservatives spent long hours giving their thoughts on the budget, saying the NDP government's affordability measures aren't enough for the average Manitoban, are asking visitors to take extra care in order to prevent wildfires. That includes keeping campfires in designated fire pits, appliances, never leaving any fire unattended, and making sure to soak, stir, and fully extinguish any campfire when you're finished. These small actions, they go a long way towards protecting its communities and wildlife. Manitoba's provincial budget passed in the legislature without many major amendments. Over the past few days, opposition spent long hours giving their thoughts on the budget, saying the NDP's affordability aren't enough for the average Manitoban. MLA Ron Costition says otherwise.
2: Passages, there were very minor adjustments, but you know what? We are focused to improve our healthcare system, education systems, and on a vision to make things as best as we can.
0: One of the most talked points in the budget was the government's removal of tea from prepared food at stores. Opposition Conservatives said it isn't enough, considering many ingredients like meat are already exempt tea. Costition said NDP government's to doing what they cost, but inherit as big of a deficit they did, bringing it does take time.
2: We feel that we're doing this, Ben. We have to always educate the public as well. When we took over, we were basically $2 billion debt.
0: Costition said they were able to trim around $2 billion from that deficit. Ayushi Sharma, first 12 years of her life bustling India, or moving to northern Manitoba with her mom and brother in 2021, to reunite with her dad, who accepted a teaching job 3 years earlier. The family settled in Burn, a town of about 1 people, far away from India's population of 1.48 million. Despite the culture shock, Ayush embraced the new right away. Introvert by nature, she took at the local co-op, is still building connections, giving back.
3: And I think one thing that helped me was hard working local when I was in grade 9. I actually put me out of my comfort zone, and it actually made me connected to the town, right? And it made me more comfortable, made me more feel like home.
0: During her 4 years in, Sharma has led community lives and volunteered at Rossburn Personal Care Home. Weather deep on the way next.
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0: Increasing cloudiness today with showers beginning. You might see a thunderstorm this afternoon as well. A high of 26 degrees. The showers will evaporate off late this evening. Might still see a thunderstorm this evening, dropping to 13. Mainly tomorrow, again, showers beginning with a risk of late in the morning and afternoon. A high of 21, periods of dropping to a low of 11. Cloudy for Thursday with a 17 and a low of 9. 23 on Friday with a low of 15. 28 on Saturday. It's a clear sky right now. Nothing. East northeast wind. Meters an hour. 87 is the humidity. Currently 8. This is up next.
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0: Two sports, times on the court, and a chance to finish first. Darnoff has the details.
7: Pickleball is booming country with more than 1.7 million people playing each year. Unsent jump since 2020, and with over 9 members, Pickleball Canada calls it one of the fastest growing sports in the country. And it's not just for the

0: items, whether you're 15 or 80, anyone can pick at Asheron's Regional Wellness Center. Folks are busy with league matches and drop-in, says Tim Cameron.
1: I say, oh my gosh, it's gone crazy. It's probably good for the summer, but all went wrong. It's been busy. We opened September. We started playing just for our grand opening. The sport has taken off. The school in there, the central school, 5, 6, 7, 8, 9, basketball's really, really gone well.
0: They're hosting a tournament this weekend on Saturday for those aged 10-teen. If you're interested, it's only $10, a doubles format, and you can text or call at 204-302-1043.
2: They're tuning up for next week's Toro Cup with a 2-0 Uzbekistan last Edmonton. They'll play Ireland this Friday, Montreal in their final tune-up, then take on Bosnia in their tournament opener on June the 12th. Manny Malhotra named the coach of the Vancouver Canucks. He had been coach of their AHL in Abbotsford the past season, winning Calder Cup league title in 25. And a couple names moved in the NFL yesterday. The LA Rams defense by acquiring two-time former NFL Defensive Player of the Year, Miles Cleveland. And receiver A.J. Brown is heading to England from Philadelphia. For local time, go to 730cdm.com.

Hello, good Tuesday morning to you. Seas and sunny here in Dogview School Division Day 5 today. It's also one for yard waste slash green bin here in Dauphin, and nothing in the way of bus cancellations. Today I have some concert tickets to give away. The Guess Who show coming up on Friday in Winnipeg. Also next, more tickets to give away, but to the Lund Fair. Also coming this week, the Kate's Outlaw Evans album release party at Union Place. We'll talk about that for sure. Blue Bombers start very soon this Friday. Also game one final tonight at 7. Also a story on 7:30 CKCOM in the News Now section about someone, another person who was that had rolled over and fire under the hood. And a big... huge thanks to the person who helped out. Again, we'll talk about that. Also, fire danger in Riding Mountain National Park. Today, will event art becoming a day? Details coming up in a bit. Here's George Canyon.

0: As I mentioned, one of the Stanley Cup night at 7 between us and Carolina. And watch, I am decided whether I'm doing kind of 50-50 at the moment. Right now here in Dawson, sunny morning, but today will turn into and then more rain tomorrow. 5 day weather coming up next.
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2: Racing cloudiness today, wishing this afternoon. Might see this afternoon as well with a high of 26 degrees. The showers will be a taper off late this evening. Might still see a thunderstorm dropping to 18. Mainly cloudy tomorrow. Again, showers begin. A risk of a thunderstorm morning and in the afternoon. High tomorrow of 21. Of rain tomorrow night, dropping to 11. Cloudy day with a high of 17 of 9. Sunny up to 3 on Friday with a low heat and sunny in 20 on Saturday. Sun is coming out in Dauphin. Wind from the north northeast at 4 an hour, 91% humidity, and it's currently.
3: Find out what's happening in the Parkland on 730 Sam.

Gord Bamford Canadian Dirt. You know what I keep forgetting? Even though it should be, well, it is. World Cup. Forgetting that it's starting up soon. And then, of course, Canada hosting a few games. And the first one coming soon on Friday the 12th. That's not it, but the following one. And Canada will take on Bosnia and Herzegovina at 2 o'clock in the afternoon. I seem to say that people aren't too sure. Kind of a toss-up in that game, even though Canada is ranked 30th in the world and is ranked 65th. After that, the next game on June 18th, and Canada will play and Canada likely to win them. And then a real tough matchup on June 24th, again at 2 in the afternoon. That's the one where they play Switzerland, which is the toughest team in that Canada is in. First game coming up Friday, June 20th, against Bosnia and Herzegovina. At 2 in the afternoon, Blake Shelton, State Country, I Try.

A good Tuesday morning through school division, day 5. Also day 1. Yard waste collection today. Boy, weather as of late. Seen a lot of dandelion blooming out in some yards here in Chesney.

0: Book Hearts. Good morning, too. Coming up in the Speedy Glass Ride Home, we have the Northern Pucks, we have the Cars, Deep Purple, and a couple more after news at 5 o'clock. Morning, but that'll probably today. Weather information time headlines coming up.
1: Good morning. It's time for the 6:30 primetime news headlines. Phase 1 will kick off Avenue Northwest. Phase 2 will transform Street Northwest from the Dent to the Dauphin Rail Station. Talking about the craft, a bold new vision wise and reinvent the downtown. 2nd Avenue Northwest will reduce vehicle traffic and things will continue to be available along the street. These are up too high in National Park. Well, currently, no fire bans. Officials are asking visitors to take extra care in order to prevent wildfires, including keeping kept in designated fire pits, group appliances, never leaving any fire pit, and making sure

0: fully extinguish campfire. Manitoba's provincial budget has been passed without many amendments. Over the last few days before the closure of the session, often conservatives spent long giving their thoughts on the same NDP government affordability measures enough for the average woman. As we'll hear only Ron Costition said otherwise. In sports, the sport of football continues to explode across the country, particularly in the community of Ashford. News Now, coming up at 7.
1: 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That's the Manitoba way. A message from GEU.
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0: Joining us today, showers afternoon, might see a thunderstorm noon as well, with a high of 26 degrees. Showers will eventually taper off late this evening. See a thunderstorm, though, dropping to a low of 13. Mainly cloudy tonight, showers beginning, risk of a thunderstorm late in the morning and afternoon, a high of 21, periods of rain tomorrow night, dropping to a low of 11. Cloudy for Thursday, high of 17 and a low of 9. Sunny up to 20 on Friday with a low of 15, and sunny in 28 Saturday. The sun is coming out in Dauphin with a north-northeast at 4 kilos an hour, 91% humidity, and it's current 7.
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morning, just after midnight. Silver Plains Fire Department vehicle fire on A5, and the vehicle had rolled on its roof, and the occupant unconscious and trapped inside. And firefighters got there. The fire, which had originated, had been put out by a passing motorist, Samaritan, who had used all the drinking water in their truck to put out the fire. Four emergency crews arrived, and the Plains Fire Department saying his quick thinking and actions made a significant difference and may have prevented a much more outcome. Thank you, courage and willingness to help a stranger in need. On the Gilbert Plains Fire Department Facebook page, we also have a news story about it in the News Now section at cckdm.com. Good on that passing motorist who saw the fire under the, and decided to into action. Again, as the fire department said, potentially preventing a much more serious outcome. So that's great to hear. And hey, these guys will be playing on a big stage at Credit Union on Saturday. Details coming up in a bit. Dolphins Kate's Outlaw, dealer of the pain. Good morning.

real blues influenced rock into Kate's Outlaw, Dealer of the Pain, of the stuff we have released so far, the echo of the album. It's Party Forward coming up, this set tunes that they have from it so far. That is my favorite. Wilder's right behind it. We've got a bunch of other good tunes as well. And we'll hear on Saturday at Credit Place. Doors open at 7 o'clock. They have the From Saskatchewan opening up for them at Ticket Cheap. They're only $25. 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It's our Rush seat as well. And if you have any

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5: Service for grain movement in Canada showed noticeable in week 42. Both major railways delivered stronger performance and service levels reached highest mark in months. According to the latest Ag Transport Coalition weekly performance update, CN and CPKC together supplied 95% of shipper orders, up from 91% the previous week. Despite the improved service, demand softened significantly. Total system demand came in at 9,336 cars, well below the projected 12,000 cars, and represented a 13% decline from the prior week. CN demand reached 4,487 cars, down 3% week over week and 7% below projections, while CPKC demand totaled 4,849 cars, a 20% drop from the previous week and far short of the anticipated 7,300 cars. The report attributes much of CPKC's shortfall to deferred shipping. Looking ahead, overall demand is expected to soften slightly, settling between 9,000 and 9,200 cars over the next 2 weeks. Join us later today for AgriView, the noon hour edition, here on 7:30 CKDM.
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Gibbity, yeah, it's Tom Cochran. Good morning to you. Also, as I mentioned earlier this hour, I have three pairs of tickets to give away to the Guess Who show coming up at Canada Life Centre in Winnipeg on Friday. Now, you can go to Ticketmaster.ca and get tickets if you wish, or if you want a pair of tickets, then be the seventh caller right now at 638-7878. The seventh caller will get a pair of tickets to the Guess Who show on Friday at 7:30.

And congratulations to Gary calling from Dauphin, who won two tickets to the Guess Who show coming up on Friday in Winnipeg at Canada Life Center starting at 7:30. And I still have two more pairs of tickets to give away, which I will do so this morning. So be listening for a couple more cues to call and a chance to win a pair of tickets to the Guess Who show on Friday in Winnipeg. Right now here in Dauphin, it is 7 degrees. Weather information, news, sports, business coming up during News Now at 7 o'clock on the way after Jason Aldean. She

0: Good morning. I'm CKDM's Jeff Henson with news now to 7 o'clock. A passing motorist used all of the drinking water he had in his truck and became a hero in the process. Monday morning at about 12:19, Gilbert Plains Fire Department responding to a vehicle fire on Highway 5. The vehicle had rolled onto its roof and the occupant was unconscious and trapped inside. A fire started under the hood, which the motorist extinguished before emergency crews arrived on scene. In a Facebook post, the department thanked the motorist, saying his quick thinking and decisive actions made a significant difference and may have prevented a much more serious outcome. Well, phase one of Dauphin's exciting new craft district begins on 2nd Avenue Northwest. Focused on revitalizing downtown, the project will keep traffic and parking open while adding wider sidewalks, improved accessibility, safer pedestrian crossings, new lighting, landscaping, seating areas, and gathering spaces. Designed to support local businesses and create a more vibrant downtown, the Craft District builds on the welcoming spirit that already makes Dauphin very special. Martijn van Louwen says it's thrilling to be part of the project.
1: We've been working on this for a couple of years now, so we've been slowly getting towards this point in time where we are ready to tender the project and hopefully see some construction this summer. But we've been building some excitement around it, so we've worked with some stakeholders. We had some local business people on our committee to provide us some feedback, and everybody's excited about this because it's just another amenity that we're creating in our downtown. And
0: you can also expect public art, indigenous art installations, and murals that celebrate our community's culture and history. Officials with Rocky Mountain National Park reminding visitors to keep a few simple steps in mind in order to prevent wildfires within the park. They include keeping campfires in designated fire pits or approved appliances, never leaving any fire unattended, and making sure to soak, stir, and fully extinguish any campfire when you're finished. They say that these simple and small actions can go a long way towards protecting the park, its communities, and wildlife. The fire hazard is up to high in Rocky Mountain National Park. There are currently, though, no fire bans in place. Fork River residents have seen a very familiar face behind the counter at their post office over the past 50 years. Hope Toporowski marking the special anniversary this year and says the community itself is one of the biggest reasons why she has stayed in the position so long.
2: Their appreciation of the services that we offer.
0: And making sure to soak, stir, and fully extinguish any campfire

0: and you're finished. They say that these simple and small actions can go a long way towards protecting the park, its communities, and wildlife. The fire hazard is up to high in Rocky Mountain National Park. There are currently, though, no fire bans in place. Fork River residents have seen a very familiar face behind the counter at their post office over the past 50 years. Hope Toporowski marking the special anniversary this year and says the community itself is one of the biggest reasons why she stayed in the position so long.
1: Their appreciation of the services that we offer, because we are not just the place where you buy your stamps or pick up a parcel. We have passports. We do certification of documents. There's a banking process that we can confirm your identity.
0: Toporowski's association with Canada Post began shortly after graduating from business college when she took a job at the general delivery counter in Thompson. The launch of letter carrier service ended that job, but Toporowski would eventually move back to Fork River and successfully apply for her current position following the retirement of the previous postmaster. That was 50 years ago. Since then, Hope has seen the Fork River Post Office grow into the hub of that community.
1: In Fork River, that's basically all there's left as a business, is the post office. We have the community hall. We have the rec center. We have an elevator that's now family run. But the only actual business in town is the post office.
0: Over that time, Hope has witnessed the decline of letter mail due to faxes and emails, and the decline and then rise again in parcel service due to the surge of online shopping. Weather details are coming up next.
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0: Weather is a presentation of the Dauphin Active Living Center. Increasing cloud today. Showers beginning early this afternoon. Risk of a thunderstorm as well. East wind 20 kilometers an hour with a high of 26. Showers eventually ending late this evening with a risk of a thunderstorm tonight as well. That wind will become light this evening with a low of 13. Mainly cloudy tomorrow. Showers beginning in the morning. Risk of a thunderstorm late in the morning and in the afternoon with a high of 21. Periods of rain tomorrow night and a low of 11. Cloud on Thursday with a high of 17 and a low of 9. Sunny 23 on Friday with a low of 15. 28 in the sunshine on Saturday. Sunshine right now in Dauphin. East-southeast wind at 9. 75% is the humidity. It's currently 14. We'll check the business report next.
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0: On the markets, the TSX closed at 34,734.89. In New York, the Dow was at 51,078.88, while the NASDAQ closed at 27,086.81. In Tokyo this morning, the Nikkei was down 200 points at 66,734.24. The Hang Seng in Hong Kong was up 640 points today at 26,038.32. Copper contract currently at $6.64 US a pound. Oil is down $1.12 a barrel at $91.04, and the Canadian dollar is trading at 72.25 cents US. Sports is next.
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3: This Saturday, the Lakeshore Regional Wellness Center in Ashern is hosting a youth pickleball tournament. Just $10 per player. The doubles format event has three age groups, 10 to 12, 13 to 15, and 16 to 18, and players can sign up solo or with a partner. Your entry fee includes lunch and a shot at becoming a pickleball champion, says Tim Cameron.
4: It's just fun. It's a Saturday. It's going to be a good time for all the youngsters. Actually, we're doing schools again Monday, Tuesday, Wednesday this week to drum up some interest and show them some more tips on the game. And I think it's just going to be a fun outing with everybody.
3: Pickleball is booming in the country with over 1.7 million players nationwide. So join the fun and play in the youth tournament this weekend at the Lakeshore Regional Wellness Center in Ashern. You can register by texting or calling Tim at 204-302-1043.
2: Canada tuning up for next week's start of the World Cup with a 2-0 win over Uzbekistan last night in Edmonton. They will play Ireland in their final pre-tournament game this Friday in Montreal and then open up the World Cup 1 week from that Friday on June 12th against Bosnia-Herzegovina. Game one of the Stanley Cup final set for tonight in Carolina as the Hurricanes play host to Vegas. Manny Malhotra named the new head coach of the Vancouver Canucks. He had been a coach of their AHL affiliate in Abbotsford the past 2 years. And a couple of significant names moved yesterday in the NFL. LA Rams bolstering their defense by acquiring two-time former NFL Defensive Player of the Year Myles Garrett from Cleveland. And disgruntled receiver A.J. Brown has left the Philadelphia Eagles after being traded to New England. For local news anytime, go to 730ckdm.com.

That magical year was 27 years ago, 1999. Prince, love that tune. Good morning to you. It's Alec Woolston here. It is also Mountain View School Division Day 5, also Day 1 for Green Bin / Yard Waste Collection in Dauphin today, and no bus cancellations or delays as well. Be listening for a couple more chances to win a pair of tickets to the Guess Who show coming up on Friday in Winnipeg at 7:30. I have two more pairs of tickets to give away for that. Also, right around that same time, the Blue Bombers will be hitting the field against the Calgary Stampeders this Friday at 8 o'clock, first regular season game, and you can hear that on CKDM. We'll talk about that in more detail later on. Right now, it's Rick Tippy.

0: Well, today, right now, looking like a nice sunny day. The sun is out, but looks like things could change later today up in the sky. I've got 5-day weather details on the way in a minute.
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0: And today the forecast calls for increasing cloudiness and showers to begin early this afternoon, bringing a possible thunderstorm with it, a high of 26 and a low of 13. With showers this evening ending late, then mainly cloudy. Again, might get a thunderstorm tonight. Tomorrow, mainly cloudy, showers in the morning, possible thunderstorm late in the morning and afternoon, a high of 21 and a low of 11, with periods of rain at night. Thursday, cloudy with a high of 17, sunny on Friday with a high of 23, and a little bit warmer on Saturday, sunny with a high of 28. At the moment, it is 19 degrees in Winnipeg, 16 in Portage and Fisher Branch Ashern, 15 in Shoal Lake, McCreary, and the Paw, and it's 13 in Wasagaming, Roblin, and Yorkton, and 12 in Brandon. In Dauphin right now, sunny, humidity is at 75%, wind is out of the east-southeast at 9 kilometers, and it's now 14.
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Maybe you grew up on the Guess Who? Well, they have a show coming up on Friday in Winnipeg, starting at 7:30, and also includes former Eagles band member Don Felder. And again, that's coming up on Friday. You can find tickets for it at Ticketmaster.ca, or you can be the lucky seventh caller right now at 638-7878. And a pair of tickets will be yours.

0: As I mentioned last hour, World Cup action starting pretty soon, and Canada, obviously one of the host countries for it, and the first game for Team Canada is coming up Friday, June 12th, not this Friday coming up, but the next one against Bosnia and Herzegovina, and it's at 2 o'clock in the afternoon. Following that, June 18th at 5 o'clock, Canada will play Qatar, and then on June 24th at 2 o'clock in the afternoon, Canada will play Switzerland, and Switzerland definitely the toughest opponent for Canada in our group, but it'll be very interesting to see how the team does. I know there's been a couple of key injuries to the Canadian squad, unfortunately, but it'll still be fun to watch and see what they can do. And again, their first game coming up Friday, June 12th at 2 o'clock in the afternoon.
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3: Good morning, I'm Jeff Henson, and it's time for the 7:30 Primetime News Headlines, brought to you by Fusion Credit Union. A passing motorist used all of the drinking water he had in his truck and became a hero in the process. Monday morning at around 12:19, River Plains Fire Department responding to a vehicle fire on Highway 5. The vehicle had rolled onto its roof, and the occupant was unconscious and trapped inside. Fire started under the hood, which the motorist extinguished before emergency crews could arrive on scene. Phase one of Dauphin's exciting new craft district will begin on 2nd Avenue Northwest. Focused on revitalizing downtown, the project will keep traffic and parking open while adding wider sidewalks, improved accessibility, safer pedestrian crossings, new lighting, landscaping, seating areas, and gathering spaces. Designed to support local businesses and create a more vibrant downtown, Craft District builds on the welcoming spirit that already makes Dauphin very special. And officials with Riding Mountain National Park are reminding visitors to keep a few simple steps in mind in order to prevent wildfires within the park. That includes keeping campfires in designated fire pits and approved appliances, never leaving a fire unattended, and making sure to soak, stir, and fully extinguish any campfire when you're finished. The fire hazard in the park is currently high. In sports, Game 1 of the Stanley Cup Final is set for tonight as Carolina plays host to Vegas. I'll have news now, coming up at 8.
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0: And this forecast brought to you by Garten's Auction Service. Increasing cloudiness today, showers beginning early this afternoon, possible thunderstorm this afternoon also, a high of 26 and a low of 13. with showers ending late this evening, then mainly cloudy conditions from there. Those mainly cloudy conditions lead into tomorrow as well, with showers to begin falling in the morning, and a possible thunderstorm late in the morning and afternoon, a high of 21 and a low of 11, with periods of rain at night. Thursday, cloudy with a high of 17. Friday, sunny with a high of 23. And sunny with a high of 28 on Saturday. Right now, 19 degrees in Winnipeg, 16 in Fisher Branch, Ashern and Portage, 15 in Shoal Lake, McCreary and the Paw, 13 in Wissagaming, also 13 in Roblin and Yorkton, and 12 in Brandon. In Dauphin right now, sunny conditions, humidity 75%, wind is out of the east-southeast at 9 kilometers, and it's 14. 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Previewing details are online. 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

0: right now I'm just looking at the Google/internet definition of dad joke. What is a dad joke? A dad joke is an endearingly corny, wholesome joke, usually a pun or a play on words that is harmless and easily understood by all ages. And get ready to tell your dad jokes starting June 15th, Monday, June 15th, as CKDM has our Dad Jokes Father's Day contest returning and full of a lot of laughs and a few groaners as well, for sure. But that'll be from Monday, June 15th to Friday, June 19th, and the winner will be announced on Saturday morning, the Saturday morning of June 20th, and it's all for the grand prize, the fantastic Father's Day prize package valued at $1,000 from Sammy's Farm Supply in Dauphin, the perfect store to give Dad a big gift certificate to and just send him to and let him do his thing and let him figure it out. But again, that's all starting Monday morning, June 15th. And our Dad Jokes Father's Day contest brought to you by Sammy's Farm Supply in Dauphin, Dauphin Canadian Tire, Canada's National Ukrainian Festival, Parkland Sunrooms, Anishinaabe Petro Canada Service Station in Dauphin, and Parkland Source for Sports in Dauphin.
1: Happy birthday to you.
0: And now time for the birthday book. Birthdays can be phoned or texted to 204-638-7878. I want to wish somebody a happy birthday. I did have one text that came through earlier. Happy birthday to Shannon Demaria. Love all your family. Have a great day. And again, happy birthday to Shannon Demaria. Love all your family. And have a great day. And again, 204-638-7878 is the number to call or text. Also, I still have one more pair of tickets to give away to the Guess Who show coming up on Friday at Canada Life Center. There is a show coming up at Credit Union Place on Saturday. Kate's Outlaw, of course. Tickets for that, quite a bit cheaper than the Guess Who show. They're only $25. Get them at tobatickets.ca or with cash in person at the Parkland Rec Complex. Again, a little bit of time left here on the birthday book. 204-638-7878 is the number to call. It's also funny man Dana Carvey's birthday today. Wentworth Miller as well. He played the guy in Prison Break, the character whose name is just escaping my head at the moment. It's also Wayne Brady's birthday. He's a funny man as well. And right now here in Dauphin, warmed up a little bit from earlier. It was 7 degrees last hour, now 14. Nice and sunny at the moment, but looks like according to the forecast, that'll change beginning in the afternoon to a little bit more of a rainy outlook. Also, a happy birthday to Christian from Kenzie and Caber. And again, happy birthday going out to Christian from Kenzie and Caber. That looks like that's it for the birthday book today.
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2: Commodity prices are a presentation of Right Side Equipment. At the Winnipeg Commodity Exchange, July canola is down $6.50 this morning at $770.10. To the Chicago Board of Trade, July spring wheat down 3.5 at $648.5. July winter wheat down 9.5 to $637.5. July oats is down 5.75 at $341.5. July wheat down 6.25 to $602.5. July corn down 2.75 at $441.25. July soybeans down 4.75 at $11.76. July soybean meal is down 60 cents to $325.90. And July soybean oil is down 56 cents at $78.53. Prices yesterday at the close at the Chicago Mercantile Exchange. August live cattle was up 1.55, closing at 240.6. August feeder cattle up 3.125, closing at 351.55. July lean hogs up 0.35 to 99.85. Join us later today for Ag Review, the noon hour edition here on 730 CKDM.
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on the way in the Speedy Glass Rock and Ride Home, the Cars, Deep Purple, the Northern Pikes, and two more. Five uninterrupted commercial-free tunes after news now at 5 o'clock. It's Mountain View School Division Day 5 today, and also Day 1 for yard waste collection in Dauphin, and nothing in the way of bus cancellations or delays to let you know about. Right now, 14 degrees and sunny. And looking like, though, that that will change with showers to begin falling this afternoon. Might also get a thunderstorm this afternoon and this evening. We have more weather information coming up during news now at 8 o'clock on the way shortly with CKDM's Jeff Henson. You can find news details anytime, though, at 730CKDM.com. Before that, it's John Michael Montgomery and Love Working on You.

0: Good morning. I'm CKDM's Jeff Henson with News Now to 8 o'clock for Eastside Furniture and Appliances. Quick thinking by a passing motorist kept an unfortunate incident from becoming tragic. Around 12:19 Monday morning, Gilbert Plains Fire Department notified about a vehicle fire on Highway 5. The vehicle had rolled onto its roof with the driver unconscious and trapped inside of it. A fire started under the hood of the vehicle, but was put out by a passing motorist before fire crews arrived on scene. In a Facebook posting, the fire department thanked the motorist for stopping and using all of the drinking water that he had in his vehicle to put out that fire. They add his quick thinking and decisive actions made a significant difference and may have prevented a much more serious outcome. Phase 1 kicks off on 2nd Avenue Northwest. Next up will be Phase 2, which will transform 1st Street Northwest from the dental clinic to the Dauphin Rail Station. Dauphin, welcome to the Craft District, a bold new vision to revitalize and reimagine downtown, according to Economic Development Manager Martijn van Louwen.
1: It is a project to make the street more pedestrian-friendly and enhance its presence, which means that we're doing some beautifications. And in essence, we wanna make it an attractive street that people want to come to.
0: 2nd Avenue Northwest will remain open to vehicle traffic, and parking will continue to be available along the street. For more information on the project, check out the story on our website. Last Friday, Manitoba's provincial budget passed in the legislature with only minor changes. Dauphin MLA Ron Costician said the NDP government is very focused on health care and education as their main promises, with a lot of focus on also affordability measures. But when you inherit as big of a deficit as they did from the previous government of around $2 billion, bringing it down does take time.
2: We've been able to chop it down in a neighborhood of around $1.3 billion where we've eliminated. Our goal is to come into a balanced budget next year.
0: Though we are approaching the election year, the NDP government shows no signs of slowing down. Costician said his work has work with Finance Minister Adrian Salah has shown him that there is a lot of things they can do to help reduce costs, especially with Salah's expertise in finance.
2: He's very knowledgeable when it comes to finance. He spent a lot of his years in the finance industries, and he comes with a positive attitude. We're not going to correct something that was created over 7.5 years by the previous government.
0: Costician said one of the immediate changes that the average Manitobans will feel is the removal of PSD from prepared food in grocery stores. Other changes, especially related to annual taxes, will be noticed down the road. After spending the first 12 years of her life in India, Ayushi Sharma moved to Rossburn with her family in 2022. Since arriving, Sharma has made a major impact in the community. She has led food drives, volunteered at the Rossburn Personal Care Home, and earned the Park West School Division's Student Citizenship Award for her leadership and commitment to students' voice. From day one, Ayushi embraced the community, and in return, Rossburn has helped her thrive.
3: I personally have such a strong belief that it doesn't matter how long you have lived in a place, but it matters your actions, how you're contributing to it, right? So to make it actually feel like a home, I should be giving it back as a home no matter how long I've been living there for. And that was one motive I actually lived by.
0: Ayushi said that the community's welcoming nature helped make Rossburn feel like home. Now, 4 years after arriving with her family, she's preparing to cross the graduation stage later this month. Just 5 years ago, she was living in the world's most populous country, now graduating with honors in a community that she proudly calls home.
3: It feels pretty awesome, I'm not going to lie. It is definitely a bittersweet moment, leaving home and leaving the community where you've been so engraved in, right? But I think I'm really excited for this next chapter as well. I think I'm really looking forward for what it holds.
0: Ayushi will soon relocate to Calgary to begin her post-secondary studies at the University of Calgary, where she will major in biological sciences. Weather details are coming up next.
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0: Weather is a presentation of Love and Pearson Group. Increasing cloud today with showers beginning early this afternoon. Might see a thunderstorm this afternoon. East winds about 20 kilometers an hour with a high of 26. Showers will eventually end this evening. There is a chance, though, of a thunderstorm early tonight, dropping to a low of 13. Mainly cloudy tomorrow. Showers will again begin tomorrow morning. Might see a risk of a thunderstorm late in the morning and early in the afternoon with a high of 21. Periods of rain tomorrow night and a low of 11. Cloudy up to 17 on Thursday with a low of 9. Sunny 23 Friday with a low of 15. And sunny Saturday, a high of 28 and a low of 19 degrees. Sunny right now in Dauphin. Southeast wind at 18, gusting to 32 kilometers an hour. 60% is the humidity, and we're already up to 18. Sports is next.
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0: Are you looking for something to do in Ashern? 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
9: Since its grand opening in September, the Lakeshore Regional Wellness Center in Ashern has become more than a sports facility. 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There's a drawing club, yoga, craft sessions, and card game nights. 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
10: It's just actually been really good. I mean, the curling rink was designed to be a community gathering place back in 1974. This one was built, and the whole idea was to have something for people to do and go to and have some fun. And so we've continued on, even though it's not a curling rink anymore, unfortunately, but it is a wellness center, a health and wellness, and an active living center. So there's always something for somebody to do and have a good time.
9: If you're interested in becoming a member or just want to check it out, find out how you can do so by heading to the story on our website at 730cKDM.com.
0: Canada tuning up for next week's start of the World Cup with a 2-0 win over Uzbekistan last night in Edmonton. They'll play one more friendly this Friday against Ireland before they open it up for Rio a week from Friday on June 12th. Their first game in Toronto against Bosnia-Herzegovina. Stanley Cup Final begins tonight in Carolina. The Hurricanes playing host to Vegas. Manny Malhotra named the new head coach of the Vancouver Canucks. He was the coach of their AHL affiliate last two seasons. And a couple of big names on the move yesterday in the NFL. LA Rams acquiring two-time former NFL Defensive Player of the Year Myles Garrett from the Cleveland Browns. And wide receiver A.J. Brown is now a New England Patriot after being dealt by Philadelphia. For local news anytime, go to 730cKDM.com.

Cornelius Brothers and Sister Rose, Too Late to Turn Back Now. Good morning. 8:12 on our Tuesday morning. Also got an email here from someone named Kathy who says, to the person who turned in my hearing aid at the co-op gas station, a huge thank you. You are amazing. Thank you. And yes, if I were her, I would be feeling a huge sense of relief as well. Hearing aids are not a cheap piece of equipment. They are expensive. So again, she says to the person who turned in my hearing aid at the co-op gas station, a huge thank you. You are amazing. And thank you again. So good job. Lots of people out there, stories of people helping out others, including that story about the car that caught fire that was overturned in Gilbert Plains and the truck driver who saw it and used all the drinking water in their car to help put the fire out, which we heard about during news now at 8 o'clock. And you can also read about it at 730ckdm.com. It's warmed up to 18 degrees. The wind also appears to have picked up a little bit too, gusting out of the southeast up to 32 clicks. Here's Charlie Major.

0: Congratulations to the two people so far this morning who have won tickets, a pair of tickets each to the Guess Who concert in Winnipeg on Friday at Canada Life Centre. I still have one more pair of tickets to give away, and the first two times I gave away tickets, I just did a simple verbal cue to call, but this time around, this hour, listen for a song by the Guess Who, and be the seventh caller when you hear it, and you will get the last pair of tickets that I have to this Friday's show, which starts at 7:30 in the evening, and also includes former Eagles band member Don Felder, and tickets can be purchased anytime leading up to the show at Ticketmaster.ca, but again, be listening for a song by the Guess Who, and if you're the seventh caller, when you hear it at 638-7878, you'll get my final pair of tickets that I have to give away to the show on Friday.
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And today, Mountain View School Division Day 5. It is also day 1 for yard waste slash green bin collection today here in Dauphin. And nothing for bus delays or cancellations this morning. The Winnipeg Blue Bombers, they are getting things kicked off for real. The regular season gets underway this Friday, the 5th. And the Blue Bombers will head to Calgary to play the Stampeders at 8 o'clock in the evening. And you can hear that game as well as all the rest of the regular season games on CKDM. Tune us in online at 730CKDM.com or on the radio, or download the free Radio Player Canada app. And thanks to Steiner Plumbing and Heating in Dauphin, Sunrise Credit Union, Parkview Auto Glass, and Roblin Ford, who sponsor Winnipeg Blue Bomber football on CKDM. Game 1 this Friday at 8.

0: yes, the Guess Who clap for the Wolfman. And, of course, a lot of people heard that, and they're like, oh, yeah, that's the Guess Who song. Better call quickly. But, yeah, congratulations to Mary Frances, who is calling. Actually, she's from Ontario, but is teaching here in Manitoba. She and her husband are teaching on the Pine Creek First Nation. So she heard the song. She called up. She and her husband are big Guess Who fans, so they're going to enjoy the show on Friday night at Canada Life Centre in Winnipeg at 7:30. And congratulations to all three winners this morning who won a pair of tickets to the show coming up on Friday. And you can get tickets for it at Ticketmaster.ca.
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3: Good morning, I'm Jeff Henson, and it's time for the 8:30 Primetime News Headlines, brought to you by Gowan Canada. Quick thinking by a passing motorist kept an unfortunate incident from becoming tragic. Around 12:19 Monday morning, Gilbert Plains Fire Department notified about a vehicle fire on Highway 5. The vehicle had rolled onto its roof with the driver unconscious and trapped inside of it. The fire, starting under the hood of the vehicle, but was put out by a passing motorist before fire crews could arrive on the scene. Phase 1 kicked off on 2nd Avenue Northwest. Next up would be Phase 2, transforming 1st Street Northwest from the dental clinic to the Dauphin Rail Station. Dauphin, welcome to the Craft District, a bold new vision to revitalize and reimagine the downtown area. And Hope Toporowski is celebrating a very special anniversary this year. It marks 50 years since she took over the postmaster position in that community. Hope says that the people of Fork River are a big reason why she has stayed in that position for so long, and adds that the post office in Fork River has now become the hub of that community. In sports, Canada winning a friendly leading up to next week's start of the World Cup of Soccer. I'll have news now, coming up at 9.
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0: And this forecast brought to you by Gagnon Seeds calls for increasing cloudiness today with showers beginning early this afternoon and bringing a thunderstorm with it possibly. A high of 26 and a low of 13 with more showers ending late this evening and then mainly cloudy conditions from there. And then tomorrow mainly cloudy, showers beginning in the morning, possible thunderstorm late in the morning and afternoon, a high of 21 and a low of 11 with periods of rain at night. Thursday, cloudy with a high of 17, sunny on Friday with a high of 23, and Saturday, sunny and a little bit warmer with a high of 28. Right now, it's 21 degrees in Winnipeg, 20 in Fisher Branch Ashern, 19 in Portage, 17 in McCreary and the Paw, 16 in Shoal Lake, 15 in Roblin and Yorkton, and also 15 in Wasagaming and Brandon. And in Dauphin right now, despite what the forecast calls for, it is sunny right now. Humidity is at 60%. Wind is gusting out of the southeast up to 32 kilometers. And right now the temperature is 18.
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1: Brad Kissel and Dierks Bentley, some hurtin' songs here on CKDM. It's Alec Woolston with you until 9 o'clock this morning. Congratulations to the three winners this morning who each got a pair of tickets to the Guess Who show coming up on Friday in Winnipeg. You can find tickets yourself at Ticketmaster.ca, and just sort of looking around that right now, it appears the cheapest tickets will be up on the upper ring, costing you around $70 before taxes and fees and things like that. But then they go all the way up to like $400-something, depending where else you choose to sit. So there's still some tickets available, and you can find them again at Ticketmaster.ca. That should be a fun show coming up on Friday in Winnipeg at Canada Life Center. Here's Jason Blaine, Rocket Country Girl.

0: And something that I mentioned at the beginning of this hour, a person named Kathy, very grateful for the person who turned in their hearing aid at the co-op gas station. She issues a huge thank you and says, "You are amazing," which, yeah, as I also said earlier, hearing aids are a pretty expensive piece of equipment. So, yeah, big thanks to the person who found it and turned it in. And usually that's just sort of the best thing to do if you find something valuable that obviously does not belong to you and you're at a business somewhere, just sort of turn it in. And hopefully the person who lost it sort of backtracks and retraces their steps and eventually ends up back there to find their item. But again, big thanks to the person who turned that in. 18 degrees, a little bit windy with wind gusts out of the southeast up to 32 kilometers right now. We have AgriView coming up shortly.
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4: This report is brought to you by Verdon Ag and Parts and Coyote Tractor. Rail service for grain movement in Western Canada showed noticeable improvement in week 42, with both major railways delivering stronger performance and combined service levels reaching their highest mark in months. According to the latest Ag Transport Coalition Weekly Performance Update, CN and CPKC together supplied 95% of shipper orders, up from 91% the previous week. Despite the improved service, demand softened significantly. Total system demand came in at 9,336 cars, well below the projected 12,000 cars, and represented a 13% decline from the prior week. CN demand reached 4,487 cars, down 3% week over week and 7% below projections, while CPKC demand totaled 4,849 cars, a 20% drop from the previous week and far short of the anticipated 7,300 cars. The report attributes much of CPKC's shortfall to deferred shipping. Looking ahead, overall demand is expected to soften slightly, settling between 9,000 and 9,200 cars over the next 2 weeks. Join us later today for AgriView, the noon hour edition, here on 730 CKDM.
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0: 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Ebb and Flow High School has their second annual track and field meet today. There will be awards for each event in each category, and lunch will be provided. The DRCSS Jazz and Choir Concert happening tonight, starting at 7 o'clock. That'll take place in the multi-purpose room at the DRCSS. McCreary School hosts their spring concert tomorrow, starting at 7 in the evening. Music will be performed by the K-8 students, plus some of the high school music students. And Kisi Kuenan Ojibwe First Nation has rescheduled their community band meeting to Thursday this week at Elf and Stone Memorial Hall. The meeting is from 10 in the morning until 3.
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The song where he makes his guitar talk. It's Peter Frampton. Show Me the Way here on CKDM. And that is it for me. I am on the way out of here today. It is almost 9 o'clock. We have news now at 9 on the way. It is 18 degrees and sunny. A little bit windy as well, but looks like things will change as far as what's up in the sky goes later, with showers to begin early this afternoon, although with that pretty big streak of sunshine and high heat as of late. The rain is welcome. Good for the fields, too. News now at 9 on the way. We'll end things off with Aaron Pritchett, Lucky For Me. Have a great day.

0: Good morning. I'm CKDM's Jeff Henson with news now to 9 o'clock for Arc Skin Laser Veins. A passing motorist used all of the drinking water he had in his truck and became a hero in the process. Monday morning, just after 12:19, Gilbert Plains Fire Department responding to a vehicle fire on Highway 5. The vehicle had rolled onto its roof and the occupant was unconscious and trapped inside. A fire started under the hood when the motorist extinguished it before emergency crews arrived on scene. In a Facebook post, the department thanked the motorist, saying his quick thinking and decisive actions made a significant difference and may have prevented a much more serious outcome. Well, phase one of Dauphin's exciting new craft district is beginning on 2nd Avenue Northwest. Focused on revitalizing downtown, the project will keep traffic and parking open while adding wider sidewalks, improved accessibility, as well as safe pedestrian crossings, new lighting, landscaping, seating areas, and gathering spaces. Designed to support local businesses and create a more vibrant downtown, the Craft District builds on the welcoming spirit that already makes Dauphin special. Economic Development Manager Martijn van Louwen says it's thrilling to be a part of the project.
1: We've been working on this for a couple of years now, so we've been slowly getting towards this point in time where we are ready to tender the project and hopefully see some construction this summer. But we've been building some excitement around it. So we've worked with some stakeholders. We had some local business people on our committee to provide us some feedback. And everybody's excited about this because it's just another amenity that we're creating in our downtown. And
0: you can also expect public art, indigenous art installations, and murals that celebrate our communities, culture, and history. Officials with Riding Mountain National Park are reminding visitors to keep a few simple steps in mind in order to prevent wildfires within the park. That includes keeping campfires in designated fire pits or approved appliances, never leaving any fire unattended, and making sure to soak, stir, and fully extinguish any campfire when you're finished with it. They say these small actions can go a long way towards protecting the park, its communities, and wildlife. The fire hazard is up to high in Riding Mountain National Park, but there are currently no fire bans in place. When it comes to longevity with one company, it's hard to top Hope Toporowski. Hope is celebrating her 50th year as the postmaster in Fork River, but her association with Canada Post actually dates back even further to the days following her completion of business college.
2: Moved up to Thompson, my very first job was at the general delivery counter at the Canada Post station up there. And that kind of gave me an insight as to what the work is. But that job ended when letter carrier service came in, and I went off to do other work.
0: She eventually moved back to the Fork River area and eventually applied for the postmaster position when the previous person retired. Now, 50 years later, she's certainly seen plenty of changes when it comes to mail service.
2: The drop of letter mail, well, first of all, it was faxes and then emails, but also the decline of parcels. Now we're back to the parcel volume because of online shopping.
0: Hope is very appreciative of the support that she has received over the past 50 years, adding that the post office in Fork River has become the hub of that community. Weather details are on the way next.
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0: Increasing cloud throughout the day. Showers will begin this afternoon with a risk of a thunderstorm this afternoon as well. East winds 20 kilometers an hour with a high of 26. Showers eventually ending tonight, but might still see a thunderstorm this evening before that and a low of 13. Cloudy. Showers again beginning tomorrow morning. Risk of a thunderstorm late in the morning and in the afternoon with a high of 21. Periods of rain tomorrow night and a low of 11. Cloudy Thursday with a high of 17 and a low of 9. Sunny up to 23 on Friday with a low of 15. And sunny for Saturday with a high of 28 degrees. It's sunny right now in Dauphin. Southeast wind 18, gusting to 32 kilometers an hour. 60% is the humidity, and it's 18. We'll check the business report next.
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0: On the markets, the TSX is up 184 points at 34,919.24. In New York this morning, the Dow Jones is up 33 points at 51,120.73. The NASDAQ Composite Index, meanwhile, down 73 points at 27,012.65. Crude oil this morning down 3 cents a barrel at $92.13. And the Canadian dollar is trading at 72.37 cents U.S. Sports is up next.
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0: In sports, good times on the court and a chance to finish first. Darnell Duff has the details.
7: Pickleball is booming in the country with more than 1.7 million people playing each year, an 80% jump since 2022, and with over 90,000 members, Pickleball Canada calls it one of the fastest growing sports in the country. And it's not just for the pros. Whether you're 15 or 85, anyone can pick up a paddle. At Ashern's Lakeshore Regional Wellness Center, courts are busy with league matches and drop-in play, says Tim Cameron.
8: I'll just say, oh my God, it's gone crazy, I should say. It's probably going to taper off a bit for the summer, but all winter long it's been busy. We opened in September. We started playing just a little bit before our grand opening, and the sport has taken off. We've had the school in there, the Ashern Central School, from grades 5, 6, 7, 8, 9, 10. Pickleball's really, really gone well.
7: They're hosting a youth tournament this weekend on Saturday for those aged 10 to 18. If you're interested, it's only $10, a doubles format, and you can text or call Tim at 204-302-1043.
0: Stanley Cup Final begins tonight in Carolina as the Hurricanes will play host to Vegas. Meanwhile, Manny Malhotra has been named the new head coach of the Vancouver Canucks. He was the coach of their AHL affiliate in Abbotsford over the past two seasons. Canada winning a pre-tournament matchup leading up to next week's start of the World Cup as they beat Uzbekistan 2-0 last night in Edmonton. They'll play one more friendly this Friday against Ireland, then open up the tournament a week from Friday on June the 12th in Toronto against Bosnia-Herzegovina. And Myles Garrett is now a member of the LA Rams. The two-time former NFL Defensive Player of the Year dealt by Cleveland yesterday. One other significant move yesterday saw the Philadelphia Eagles deal receiver A.J. Brown to New England. For local news anytime, go to 730ckdm.com.

And a happy Tuesday morning to you. I'm Mara. Thanks for joining me. We've got a lot going on this weekend, especially if you are planning on going down to Brandon for the Manitoba Summer Fair. That is set to start tomorrow, going all the way to Sunday, and there's a lot happening there. We'll go over that schedule this hour, help you plan out your weekend if you're hoping to stop by. That'll be towards the end of the hour, so stick around for that. For now, here's Shania Twain, Party for Two.

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2: 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The Winnipeg Blue Bombers, their first game is on Friday. 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Here at CKDM, we are a part of the Winnipeg Blue Bomber Radio Network. 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

It's 9:21. That's Maddie and Tay. Looking ahead to Saturday, it is going to be sunny with a high of 28. Not a bad day for another round of yard sales. That's right. There are more happening. We are going for 3 weekends in a row. And if you are going to be having a yard sale on Saturday, I do have a suggestion for you based off of seeing some of the other yard sales that have happened around the area. Keep an ear out for those. Those will be up shortly. For now, here's Jerry Serretta.

0: During Dauphin's yard sale over the weekend, something that I noticed was that some neighbors chose to have their yard sales together. And I thought that was pretty smart for a few different reasons. They had their tables set up beside each other, between their houses, as well as some between, so that the setup kind of looked like a display, which was pretty cool from a shopping standpoint. For a crowd reason, when you see a crowd of people, because it's more condensed, two yard sales at once, it makes more people likely to stop by just to see what's going on. So I'm sure it helped with their sales. But the biggest reason that I thought it was smart was that Dauphin's yard sale went from 9 to 3. And that is a long time to sit outside alone in the sun. It does not hurt to have some company while you're having your sale. So before Saturday, if you live in Birtle and Strathclare, before your yard sale happens, maybe reach out to your neighbors, see if they are going to be having a sale as well. Maybe you can coordinate. That way you just have someone to talk to during the sale. You have some company that isn't hopping in and out, jumping from sale to sale. It'll help the time fly.
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0: We are expecting increasing cloudiness throughout the day, as well as some showers beginning early this afternoon. There is a risk of a thunderstorm this afternoon as well. Expect wind from the east 20 kilometers an hour, a high of 26. Showers ending late this evening, followed by mainly cloudy conditions. There is a risk of a thunderstorm this evening as well. An overnight low of 13 is expected. Mainly cloudy conditions tomorrow, as well as showers beginning in the morning. A risk of a thunderstorm late in the morning and in the afternoon, a high of 21. Periods of rain tomorrow night, overnight low 11. Clouds Thursday morning, high 17. Clearing at night, low 9. Friday sunshine, high 23. Overnight low 15. And Saturday, a high of 28 and a low of 19. It's 16 in Yorkton. Roblin and Wissagaming, 17. Brandon, 18. Shoal Lake, 18 as well. 19 in McCreary and the Paw. 21 in Portage. 23 in Fisher Branch and Winnipeg. Currently in Dauphin, it's fairly cloudy. Wind from the southeast, 24 kilometers an hour, gusting to 39. Humidity is 43%. In Dauphin, it's 22.
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George Harrison, 9:36. As you may have heard earlier this morning from Alec, someone was able to turn in the hearing aid, was able to return the hearing aid to the owner of the person who had the lost hearing aid on yesterday's bargain bin. And a message that they did send us through our email to give to the person who turned in the hearing aid. A huge thank you. You are amazing. Thank you. I imagine hearing aids are not too easy to replace. So it is amazing that you were able to get it back to the proper owner. Again, it is 9:36 on our cloudy Tuesday morning. Here's my favorite country song.

0: the Manitoba Summer Fair in Brandon from tomorrow up until Sunday. And I recommend checking out their website. It is a rabbit hole that you are going to want to go down, because they do have the breakdown of what events are happening on what day, as well as what hours are happening on what day. Wednesday, that will be running from 4 to 10, as well as Thursday, 4 to 10. Friday, from 2 to 11, so it gets a little bit longer on Friday. Saturday, from 12 to 11. And Sunday, as you'd imagine, the hours are a little bit shorter for Sunday, from 12 to 5. Now, if we go through every single event, we will be here all day, and we do have ag prices up shortly. So instead, I will just recommend that you check out their website if you're planning on going to the Manitoba Summer Fair at all this week, because they will have the breakdown of what events are happening what day online, so you'll know what to expect on what day you want to attend. That is their website, online, Provincial Exhibition of Manitoba.
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6: Commodity prices are a presentation of Right Side Equipment. At the Winnipeg Commodity Exchange, July canola is down $4.10 at $772.50. To the Chicago Board of Trade, July spring wheat is down 6.5 at 645.5. July winter wheat down 11.25 at 635.75. July oats was down 4 at 343.25. July wheat down 7 to 601.75. July corn down 1.25 at 442.75. July soybeans down 8.75 at 1172. July soybean meal down 70 cents to $325.80. July soybean oil down 58 cents at $78.51. Prices at the Chicago Mercantile Exchange this morning: August live cattle down 3.15 to 237.45. August feeder cattle is down 5.85 at 245.7. July lean hogs down 0.6 to 99.25. 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

0: That's John Stewart Gold. It's 9:52. Father's Day approaching on the calendar, which does mean that dad jokes are returning here at CKDM. That will be June 15th. So in the meantime, start thinking of a few favorites. Here's Trace Adkins.
1: Turn it up, son. All right, boy.

It's 9:56, news now to 10 o'clock. On the way, you'll be hearing about the Craft District Beautification Project. Jeff Henson has the details. Wrapping up the hour, it's Joe Dippy.

0: Good morning. I'm CKDM's Jeff Henson with News Now to 10 o'clock. Quick thinking by a passing motorist kept an unfortunate incident from becoming tragic. Around 12:19 Monday morning, Gilbert Plains Fire Department notified about a vehicle fire on Highway 5. The vehicle had rolled onto its roof with the driver unconscious and trapped inside of it. A fire started under the hood of the vehicle, but was put out by a passing motorist before fire crews arrived on the scene. In a Facebook post, the Gilbert Plains Fire Department thanked the motorist for stopping and using all of his drinking water that he had in his vehicle to put out the fire. They add his quick thinking and decisive actions made a significant difference and may have prevented a much more serious outcome. Well, Phase 1 kicks off on 2nd Avenue Northwest. Next up, Phase 2 will transform 1st Street Northwest from the dental clinic to the Dauphin Rail Station. We're talking about the Craft District, a bold new vision to revitalize and reimagine downtown, according to Economic Development Manager Martijn van Louwen.
1: It is a project to make the street more pedestrian-friendly and enhance its presence, so which means that we're doing some beautifications. And in essence, we wanna make it an attractive street that people want to come to.
0: 2nd Avenue Northwest will remain open to vehicle traffic, and parking will continue to be available along the street. For more information on the project, check out the story on our website. Fire hazard up to high in Riding Mountain National Park. And while there are currently no fire bans in place, park officials are asking visitors to take extra care in order to prevent wildfires. This includes keeping campfires in designated fire pits or approved appliances, never leaving any fire unattended, and making sure to soak, stir, and fully extinguish any campfire when you're finished. These small actions will go a long way towards protecting the park, its communities, and wildlife. Ross Burns' Ayushi Sharma is heading to Calgary to study biological sciences at the University of Calgary, supported by the prestigious Lawrence Scholarship. Valued at $100,000 over 4 years, the award honors students who show leadership, character, service, and academic excellence. Sharma earned it while maintaining a 97.6% average. The competition was fierce. Thousands applied, 1,000 advanced to video interviews, 259 reached the semifinals, and just 36 students across Canada were ultimately chosen. Sharma stood out with her honesty and dedication, earning a spot among the nation's newest Lawrence Scholars, and says when she first got the call, she had to make sure she wasn't dreaming.
2: Still to the day, people congratulating me, a whole town beside me, my parents, family. And I think the support is just like really overwhelming, like in a good way. Like it makes you really feel grateful and take a moment into the people around you. It's been pretty awesome, I would say. It's been pretty good.
0: Spending much of her time volunteering at the Ross Burns Personal Care Home, Ayushi has seen firsthand the gaps in rural health care, which inspired her to pursue medicine. As one of only 36 Canadians awarded the $100,000 Lawrence Scholarship, her next step, as mentioned, is Calgary. Ayushi treasures her Ross Burns journey and the community contributions, but she's ready for new challenges and even bigger goals.
2: The one thing you really expect out of is like having a good health care. So I think that is something I really, really care about. And like I've been volunteering at like a local care homes. I also work at care homes. So I think I see that really personally, and I really want to change it.
0: In the Manitoba legislature, Swan River MLA Rick Wochuk recognized Ayushi for her accomplishments and wished her well in the future. Weather details are coming up next.
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0: Increasing cloud today with showers beginning early this afternoon. Might see a thunderstorm this afternoon as well with a high of 26. Those showers should eventually end later this evening, but not before possibly a risk of another thunderstorm and a low of 13. Mainly cloudy tomorrow. Showers again begin by tomorrow morning. Risk of a thunderstorm late in the morning and early in the afternoon with a high of 21. Periods of rain tomorrow night and a low of 11. Cloudy for Thursday with a high of 17 and a low of 9. Sunny on Friday, high of 23 and a low of 15. Sunny Saturday with a high of 28. Sunshine right now in Dauphin. Southeast wind 24, gusting to 39 kilometers an hour. 43% is the humidity. It's currently 22. Sports with Darnell Duff is up next.
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5: After playing 20 games with the Brandon U18 Wheat Kings in the 1995-96 season, Mike Fraser took the next step in his hockey journey, joining the Dauphin Kings. The goaltender played 49 games over parts of two seasons in the City of Sunshine, earning 20 victories and posting two shutouts.
6: It's a very tight-knit group, and you know, I have a lot of fond memories of my time there. You know, actually, ironically, just talked to a couple of the guys that I played with there. So, you know, hockey, as they say, can be a bit of a small, tight-knit community. And you know, a lot of my friends are from those days and, you know, from the junior days in Dauphin and Victoria and the college days. So I love my time in Dauphin. They gave me a great opportunity, and I never took that for granted.
5: After 21 games in the 1997-98 season with the Kings, Fraser was traded to the Victoria Salsa of the BCHL, and the move proved to be a turning point. After finishing that season in Victoria, Fraser delivered the best campaign of his junior career the following year, winning 17 games. He started in the playoffs with a .930 save percentage, 5 wins, 2 shutouts, and earned playoff MVP honors. And his success opened the door to the collegiate ranks, where he spent 4 seasons at Iona College. The former Dauphin King appeared in 65 games and earned Metro Atlantic Athletic Conference All-Rookie Team honors in 2000 after winning 14 games and recording 2 more shutouts. And years later, hockey brought him back to the Parkland. In 2003, Fraser joined the Star and Times in Swan River as a sports reporter while serving as an assistant coach with the Stampeders. During his 2 seasons behind the bench, the club won 66 regular season games. From Dauphin to Victoria to Swan River, Fraser built lasting relationships and fond memories along the journey.
6: So yeah, it was a busy time, you know, where you're basically working 2 jobs, but I really love my time there. There's so many good people, some of which I still keep in touch with today. And, you know, those same people were kind of reaching out to me here during this run, wishing us luck and watching and supporting us. So it's a pretty good feeling.
5: Fraser is now the general manager of the Western Hockey League's Everett Silvertips, and they won their first league title in franchise history and made it to the Memorial Cup final. As the Canadian men's national basketball team look ahead to the 2027 FIBA World Cup and the 2028 Olympics in LA, they already know that they'll be without one of their most famed players, as Denver Nuggets guard Jamal Murray was not among the 23-player athlete pool that was announced yesterday to be available to compete for Canada over the next Olympic cycle. Head coach Gordie Hebert said if players don't commit for this summer, they're not in moving forward. Headlining the players included is back-to-back NBA MVP Shai Gilgeous-Alexander, along with his Oklahoma City Thunder teammate Lou Dort, Gilgeous-Alexander's cousin Nikhil Alexander-Walker of the Atlanta Hawks, and other NBA players such as Toronto Raptors wing RJ Barrett, Dylan Brooks of the Phoenix Suns, and brothers Andrew and Ryan Nemhard of the Indiana Pacers and Dallas Mavericks, respectively. And it wasn't the way Alphonso Davies wanted to return to the field in his hometown of Edmonton, but Canada's captain was still happy to be there. Davies got some running in before his teammates took on Uzbekistan in a pre-World Cup friendly at Commonwealth Stadium. The strides gave him a chance to test out the injured hamstring that prevented him from joining the group for training camp in Charlotte, North Carolina last week. Davies met up with the national squad in Edmonton on Sunday night, but how long it will be before he joins them on the pitch remains to be seen. Head coach Jesse Marsh has said the star left back is continuing his rehab program set out by his club, and now that he's with Canada, he'll be monitored daily. That's it. That's all from the CKDM Sports Desk.

Honeymoon Suite starting us off. It's 10:13. I'm Mara. Thanks for joining me. As you heard during news now, Manitoba Summer Fair, that is this weekend, as well as from Wednesday up until this weekend over in Brandon. But also this weekend, right here in Dauphin, Kate's Outlaw having their big concert at Credit Union Place. I'll have some ticket information for you this hour, so keep listening. Here's Dustin Lynch, Small Town Boy, CKDA.

0: The Breast Check Mobile Screening Clinic, which you may have noticed, has been parked over outside the Dauphin Clinic Pharmacy in that parking lot. That will be leaving shortly. A week tomorrow is the day that it will be packing up. So if you have not made an appointment yet, if you are a woman between the ages of 45 and 74, you have just over a week left to stop by before it's no longer in town. Now, I do know that with deadlines for appointments, that's when they tend to start getting busy right towards the end. So now that we are getting close to the end, if you haven't booked your appointment yet and you would like to, I recommend calling sooner rather than later just to make sure that you get that appointment in before the clinic's no longer in town. The number to call if you would like to book an appointment, that is 1-855-952-4325. Again, that is 1-855-952-4325.
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looking outside the studio window, it seems that the wind has picked up a little bit. Right now, blowing from the southeast, 28 kilometers an hour, gusting to 37. It's 10:26. Here's Megan Patrick, Golden Child.

0: movie on the big screen with the big speakers on either side of you, with a bag of popcorn, with some pop, surrounded by some friends. If it's been a while, now would be a good day to watch a movie, because the Country Fest Community Cinema, they do have their Cheap Tuesday, so today would be a cheaper day to go if you're going to go at all. Now, some of the movies that they do have in theaters, they have Backrooms, which is a horror science fiction kind of movie, The Breadwinner, which is a comedy, Passenger, another horror movie, and they do have the Star Wars, The Mandalorian, and Grogu movie still in theaters as well. Now, if you'd like to see what times those movies are playing, you can find them on their website, countryfestcommunitycinema.ca.
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0: 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Increasing cloudiness expected after this afternoon. Showers beginning early in the afternoon with a risk of a thunderstorm this afternoon and this evening. Wind from the east, 20 kilometers an hour. Expect a high of 26 and an overnight low of 13. Mainly cloudy conditions tomorrow, showers beginning in the morning. There is a risk of a thunderstorm late in the morning and in the afternoon. A high of 21, periods of rain at night, overnight low 11. Clouds expected Thursday morning, high 17, clearing at night, overnight low 9. Friday sunshine, high 23, low 15, and Saturday more sunshine, a high of 28, clear skies at night, overnight low 19. It is 16 in Yorkton, 19 in Shoal Lake and Roblin. In Brandon and Wissagaming, it's 20, 21 in McCreary, 21 in The Paw, 25 in Fisher Branch, 24 in Portage, and 26 in Winnipeg. Currently in Dauphin, it's cloudy. Wind from the southeast, 28 kilometers an hour, gusting to 37. Humidity, 41%. In Dauphin, it's 22.
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I've been really liking that one. Tim Hicks, Going Somewhere. It's 10:37. And if you consider yourself a bit of an art connoisseur, or you're just looking for something to do over the next few weeks, the Wasagman Community Arts does have a new art exhibit that will be open until June 16th. That is the Tuesday. You can find more details on it on our community calendar. 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

0: Kate's Outlaws concert at Credit Union Place is on Saturday, and if you don't already have your tickets, here's the information that you need to know. Doors open at 7 for the show. The show itself starts at 8. However, tickets are rush seating. So what that means for you, if it takes you a little longer to get out the door, maybe aim to be there for 6:30 rather than 7, just to give you some wiggle room there. If you're usually pretty on time, then aim to be there for 7. That is when doors open. Again, show starts at 8. Tickets are $25 each, unless you are bringing kids who are 5 or younger, in which case they get to go for free. If you want to get tickets, you can get them of two different places. 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But keep in mind that they are cash only if you go in person, and they are $25 each. So however much cash that means for you to bring, that's up for you to figure out. But tickets, $25 each. You can get them two different places. To go over any of the details, just check out our ticket window on our website.
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4: 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At the Winnipeg Commodity Exchange, July canola down $2.90 at $773.70. To the Chicago Board of Trade, July spring wheat is down 11.5 at $6.40.5. July winter wheat down 14 to $6.33. July oats is down 10.5 at $3.36.75. July wheat down 8 to $6.03. July corn down 4 at $4.40. July soybeans down 15.5 at $11.65.25. July soybean meal down $1.90 to $324.60. July soybean oil down 75 cents to $78.34. Prices at the Chicago Mercantile Exchange, August live cattle down 0.75 at $239.85. August feeder cattle down 2.675 to 348.875. July lean hogs down 0.575 to 99.275. AgriView, the noon hour edition, comes up in about 90 minutes' time. Today, Ian Gillingham speaks with Tim Rowan of the Provincial Exhibition about the Manitoba Summer Fair, which kicks off tomorrow on the grounds of Brandon's Keystone Center. That's coming up here on 730 CKDM.
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It's 10:57. Our Western Bakery Bargain Bin is on the way, as well as news now to 11 o'clock. Our top story, sell dead zones. Darnell Duff, love the details. Here's Drew Gregory, work in progress.

0: Good morning. It's 11 o'clock. I'm Darnell Duff with CKDM News Now, sponsored this hour by the Dauphin Super 8. After years of drop calls and frustrating dead zones, the previous council began pushing Bell MTS for better service in St. Laurent when a new council led by Reeve Richard Chartrand took office in 2022. Securing a cell tower became a top priority. Despite being promised completion in 2023, the project stalled, prompting council members to ramp up pressure on local, provincial, and federal representatives.
1: Everybody knows that if you're coming up Highway 6 and you approach Lake Francis and you're on the phone, you tell people, oh, I'm coming up to the dead zone, I'll call you in 10 minutes once the service picks up again. And then there's other various dead spots as well.
0: Now, poor cell service wasn't just frustrating for residents, it also affected emergency responders. The fire department, ambulance service, and the RCMP all reported experiencing drop calls. In response, Chartrand urged residents to contact their providers and voice their concerns, helping build pressure for improved coverage.
1: Some of the providers actually started giving credits on their cell bills because of the poor service.
0: Years later, Chartrand has said Bell Media intends to put up the tower by the end of this month. Keeping in line with recent beautification and development efforts, the City of Dauphin has opened applications for the Storefront Improvement Incentive Program. Dauphin's Economic Development Manager Martin Van Laan goes over some of the details and why business owners should apply.
2: The Storefront Improvement Program is created and meant to improve the look and feel of your building. And it can either be for a building owner or can be for somebody that's renting that building. And if you apply, then you just need permission from the landlord to do that.
0: It's a matching grant for 50% of project cost up to $5,000. There are certain things that are eligible for the grant, including exterior lighting and entranceway enhancements. Van Laan said in his years, business owners he's spoken to see the city is helping them out that the best way that they can.
2: I've been here now for 25 years, and I've seen Dauphin's eagerness to grow and to change for the better.
0: For more information on the program, head to the story on our website. And Ayushi Sharma spent the first 12 years of her life in bustling India before moving to northern Manitoba with her mom and brother in 2021 to reunite with her dad, who had accepted a teaching job there 3 years earlier. Then in 2022, the family settled in Rossburn, a town of about 1,000 people, a far cry from India's population of 1.48 billion. Despite the culture shock, Ayushi embraced her new community right away. An extrovert by nature, she took a job at the local co-op and 4 years later is still there building connections and giving back.
3: And I think one of the things that helped me was start working locally when I was in grade 9. And it actually like put me out of my comfort zone, and it actually made me want to like made me connected to the people in town, right? And I think that made me more comfortable and that made me more feel like home.
0: During her 4 years in Rossburn, Sharma has led community food drives and volunteered at the Rossburn Personal Care Home. Weather details are on the way in just a quick, Jeff.
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0: Taking a look at the Fusion Credit Union weather forecast, increasing cloud showers beginning early this afternoon with the risk of a thunderstorm, wind becoming east 20 kilometers an hour, a high of 26. Showers ending late this evening, then mainly cloudy with the risk of a thunderstorm, wind east 20 kilometers an hour, becoming light early this evening, a low of 13, then mainly cloudy tomorrow with showers beginning in the morning and the risk of a thunderstorm as well, and a high of 21. Clouds roll in on Thursday, a high of 17. Or I should just say they stick around, but the sun returns just in time for the weekend on Friday with a high of 23, then more sun on Saturday and a high of 28. Right now in Dauphin, cloudy, humidity sitting at 41%, wind out of the southeast 37 kilometers an hour, it's 22. Chatting with former Dauphin King and Western Hockey League champion Mike Fraser in sports. 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
0: Following 2 years in Swan River as a sports reporter with the Star and Times and as an assistant coach with the Stampeders, Mike Fraser turned his focus to scouting. He spent 7 years with the WHL Swift Current Broncos before joining the Brandon Wheat Kings as a scout, where he spent six more seasons. And during his time with Brandon, Fraser helped build the team that captured an Eastern Conference title and the Scotty Munro Trophy in the 2014-15 season, before winning the WHL championship the following year. After 13 years of scouting and helping shape championship caliber teams, Fraser earned a major opportunity when he was hired as head scout of the Everett Silvertips on July 3rd, 2018.
8: You know, it was a great opportunity to, you know, kind of run the ship a little bit in terms of the scouting department, and something I'd been working towards for a lot of years. So it was a big change, but you know, obviously it was real important for me and significant change in my life.
0: And what followed was a remarkable rise through the organization's ranks. Fraser spent three seasons as head scout before earning a promotion to director of player personnel. After 1 year in that role, he was named assistant general manager, a position he held from 2022 to 2024. Then came the biggest opportunity of his career. Ahead of the 2024-25 season, Fraser was promoted to general manager of the Silvertips, putting the former Dauphin King in charge of one of the Western Hockey League's premier franchises.
8: It was exciting to get promoted to GM, and a lot of times I get asked, you know, how's things changed, or how's the adjustment been? But in some ways, I already felt like I was doing it a little bit for a couple of years before that. So, you know, the adjustment was certainly made easier by, you know, the work I'd been doing coming out of COVID.
0: Mike assembled a team this season that won the Western Hockey League title and advanced to the Memorial Cup final. As the Canadian men's national basketball team look ahead to the 2027 FIBA World Cup and the 2028 Olympics in LA, they already know that they'll be without one of their most famed players, as Denver Nuggets guard Jamal Murray was not among the 23-player athlete pool that was announced yesterday to be available to compete for Canada over the next Olympic cycle. Head coach Gordy Hebert said if players don't commit for this summer, they're not in moving forward. Headlining the players included is back-to-back NBA MVP Shea Gilgeous-Alexander, along with his Oklahoma City Thunder teammate Lou Dort, Gilgeous-Alexander's cousin, Nikhil Alexander-Walker of the Atlanta Hawks, and other NBA players such as Toronto Raptors wing RJ Barrett, Dylan Brooks of the Phoenix Suns, and brothers Andrew and Ryan Nemhard of the Indiana Pacers and Dallas Mavericks, respectively. And it wasn't the way Alphonso Davies wanted to return to the field in his hometown of Edmonton, but Canada's captain was still happy to be there. Davies got some running in before his teammates took on Uzbekistan in a pre-World Cup friendly at Commonwealth Stadium. The strides gave him a chance to test out the injured hamstring that prevented him from joining the group for training camp in Charlotte, North Carolina last week. Davies met up with the national squad in Edmonton on Sunday night, but how long it will be before he joins them on the pitch remains to be seen. Head coach Jesse Marsh has said the star left back is continuing his rehab program set out by his club, and now that he's with Canada, he'll be monitored daily. That's it. That's all from the CKDM Sports Desk.
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18: 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And if that fails, 725-4211. Leave a message and I'll get back to you if I'm not in. Thank you.
10: Looking for a John Deere riding lawnmower. 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Also for sale, a variety of things, some garden shingles, saws, chains. 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You can leave a message on either of those as well. Good morning, Bargain Bin.
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10: 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The first is a 2013 Ford Focus, selling for parts. 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Good morning, Bargain Bin.
20: Morning, how are you?
10: I'm not doing bad. How's your day going?
20: Good. I have two for sale here this morning. First one, it's a Matthew Harris 50. It's one of the last ones built before Ferguson took them over. It's got a high-low transmission in it, dual hydraulics, live hydraulics, live PTO, that's 540, three-point hitch, a drawbar. I put a new two-stage clutch back into it this year. This thing runs beautiful. The tin's good on it. I repainted it. Looks good. The second one is a Ford NAA Golden Jubilee. It's in real nice shape. Got a three-point hitch, 540 PTO, four-speed transmission. It runs nice. Guys got any of them smaller tractors like the Ford 8Ns, 9Ns, whatever, even a Cockshot 30? I'm willing to take them on trade if they're not completely, wasted, eh? If they're half decent, fighting for parts or can be fixed up to run again, I'm interested in taking them on trade. The phone number is 204-441-3551.
10: And that first listing, just double-checking, that is a Matthew Harris 50.
20: Matthew Harris 50.
10: All right. I believe I got it here.
20: What's that?
10: I got it here. Thanks for the call.
20: All right. Thank you. Bye.
10: First sale, Matthew Harris 50. High-low transmission, runs well. It's been repainted. If you want more details on that, you can call. Also for sale, a Ford NAA Golden Jubilee in good shape. You can call for details on it as well. Willing to trade for some smaller tractors if they are still decent or if they could be fixed up to run. And the number that you can call is 204-441-3551. We're going to take a quick break here and then go back to our phone lines.
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22: Hello, bargain bin. Good morning. I am looking for a good...
10: In the background, I can hear the, the radio.
23: Yeah.
10: Let's see.
22: Okay. Call me at 204-572.
10: I know it is on our bin today, but I seem to be having some... Oh, it's right here. 204.
23: 204-638-6335.
10: Okay,
23: because I had the last two numbers
10: wrong. Okay. Hopefully that helps. All right.
23: 35. All right, I'll try that number.
10: All right. Thanks a lot. Have a good one. Hello, bargain bin.
24: Hello, how are you today?
10: I'm not doing bad. How's your day going?
24: Oh, good, good. I'm looking for some hay. And Paul McCauley at 204-722-2265.
10: All right.
24: And that's it for today.
10: All right. Well, have a good one.
24: Yep.
10: And looking for some hay. If you have any, please call 204-722-2265. And our last call on the bin. Good morning, bargain bin.
25: Hi there. I have fresh spring picked morel mushrooms to give away. You can call Logan at 431.
10: All right.
25: 271-0028.
10: And just to double check, that is fresh spring picked morel mushrooms?
25: Yes.
10: 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Got it here.
25: Thank you. Call or text.
10: All right. Have a good one.
25: You too, bye.
10: And the final listing on today's bin, giving away some fresh spring-picked morel mushrooms. Could call or text Logan at 431-271-0028.
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10: Your weather forecast brought to you by Gloria Gales. Mainly cloudy conditions expected to continue today. Showers beginning early this afternoon. There is a risk of a thunderstorm this afternoon and this evening. Wind from the east 20 kilometers an hour, a high of 26. Showers ending late this evening. Overnight low 13. Tomorrow, mainly cloudy conditions, the showers beginning in the morning. There is a risk of a thunderstorm late in the morning and in the afternoon. A high of 21. Periods of rain at night, overnight low 11. Expect clouds Thursday, high 17. Clear skies at night, low 9. Sunshine Friday and Saturday. Friday, a high of 23, low 15. Saturday, high 28, low 19. It is 14 in Yorkton. Roblin, 19. Shoal Lake, 20. 21 in the Paw and Wissagaming. 23 in Brandon, Portage 25, 28 in Winnipeg. Currently in Dauphin, it's fairly cloudy. Wind from the southeast, 24 kilometers an hour, gusting to 35. Humidity is 40%. In Dauphin, it's 23.
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rock and roll song, 11:36, near and on lunchtime. Speaking of rock and roll, Rock in the Fields of Minnedosa. 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Because both are available. For more information on that, check out their website, rockinthefields.ca. All the information, including the breakdown of what days are having what performers, you can find that there. Here's Morgan Wallen.

0: Country Fest is in 23 days. And if that seems soon, to quickly put that into weeks, that's just 3 weeks away, or just over, just 2 days over 3 weeks away. 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
0: Joining me in studio today for the preview of the noon edition of Ag Review is Jeff Henson. Good morning, Jeff.
4: Good morning, Mara. How are you doing today?
0: Not doing bad. How's your day going? It's
4: not bad for a Tuesday.
0: For a Tuesday. What about for a Monday?
4: Well, yesterday was clearly a Monday for I think both of us and a few other people, but we're starting to peak upwards now. Coming up today on AgriView, the noon hour edition, we're going to turn the feature segment over to Ian Gillinghams. He had a chance to speak today with Tim Rowan, the president of the Provincial Exhibition of Manitoba, as the Manitoba Summer Fair kicks off tomorrow at the Keystone Center in Brandon, on the grounds of the Keystone Center. They've got the midway set up in the parking lot. I actually drove by there on Saturday, and looks like some impressive rides. If I was a lot younger, I'd maybe try some of those rides, but good luck trying to catch me on any type of midway ride right now. But there's more than that, all kinds of activities slated over the course of the 5 days of the Manitoba Summer Fair. I know Ian was asking me this morning, how do you compare it to, say, something like the CNE in Toronto? Similar, but on a much smaller scale to what the CNE is. But there are entertainment, there is events like show jumping inside the Keystone Center, all kinds of activities over the course of the next 5 days, and Tim will give us all the details coming up this afternoon. We'll also take a look at the 5-day weather forecast, and we'll also check the ag calendar.
0: Well, thanks, Jeff, and thanks to the sponsor of this segment,
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0: 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And if you are a fan of music, maybe if your kid goes to the DRCSS and they are a part of the concert, their jazz and choir concert will be starting tonight at 7. 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

Nobody Roads, 11:55. It is still fairly cloudy outside, although you can see some sun peeking through the clouds. The Manitoba Summer Fair, that is going to be starting tomorrow in Brandon. You'll hear more about it during our next hour. News now at noon on the way. Wrapping up the hour, here's Midnight Rider, CKDM.

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2: Ernest Breland of St. Rose de Lac passed away on Saturday, May 30th at the age of 93 years. 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
4: Good afternoon, I'm Darnell Elka with the Noon Hour News Now, sponsored by the Dauphin Marketplace Mall. After years of dead zones and unreliable cell service, the municipality of St. Laurent received word in 2025 from Bell Media that a new cell tower would finally be built. The project was originally slated for completion in March of 2026, but frost in the ground and soft road conditions delayed construction. Now, Reeve Richard Chartrand says Bell has advised the municipality that the tower is expected to be completed by the end of this month.
5: I believe that if the cell tower was up by June 20th, it would give us a little bit of bragging rights to say, here's one of the things that you've really pushed for, and with your cooperation and with the cooperation of Bell, that we have this thing up. And it would be icing on the cake if we could have, you know, a ribbon cutting ceremony by June 20th.
4: Chartrand and Council will host a community open house on June 20th at the Rec Center. The event is open to the public and will feature local vendors and organizations, including Community Futures. Representatives from the Fire Department, RCMP, and Bylaw Enforcement will also be on hand. Chartrand credits residents for helping make the new tower a reality, thanking ratepayers who spent years advocating for improved cell service in the area.
5: I think it's going to be fantastic, and I'm glad that this will come finally to fruition.
4: The open house will be from 11 to 2. After spending the first 12 years of her life in India, Ayushi Sharma moved to Rossburn with her family in 2022, and since arriving, Sharma has made a major impact in the community. She's led food drives, volunteered at the Rossburn Personal Care Home, and earned the Park West School Division's Student Citizenship Award for her leadership and commitment to student voice. From day one, Ayushi embraced the community, and in return, Rossburn helped her thrive.
6: I personally have like such a strong belief that it doesn't matter how long you have lived in a place, but it matters your actions, how you're contributing to it, right? So to make it actually feel like a home, I should be giving it back as a home no matter how long I've been living there for. And that was like one motive I actually lived by.
4: Ayushi says the community's welcoming nature helped make Rossburn feel like home. Now, 4 years after arriving with her family, she's preparing to cross the graduation stage later this month. Just 5 years ago, she was living in the world's most populous country. Now, she's graduating with honors in a community she proudly calls home.
6: It feels pretty awesome, I'm not going to lie. It is definitely a bittersweet moment, leaving home and leaving the community where you've been so engraved in, right? But I think I'm really excited for this next chapter as well. I think I'm really looking forward for what it holds.
4: Ayushi will relocate to Calgary in the spring to begin her post-secondary studies at the University of Calgary, where she'll major in biological sciences. And are you a business owner in Dauphin? Are you planning updates to your storefront? Well, if you are, you're in luck, as the City of Dauphin Storefront Improvement Incentive Program might be for you. Martijn van Louwen goes over some of the eligible projects.
7: Well, it used to be for things like painting, new signage, new facade, that kind of thing. But lately, we've been including safety features as well. So things like roll shutters or cameras or other things to improve the safety of your building and your store.
4: For more details on this incentive program, head over to the story on our website, 730ckdm.com, and stick around for a full 5-day weather forecast.
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4: Taking a look at the Dauphin Clinic Pharmacy weather forecast, mainly cloudy conditions today. Showers are expected to begin early this afternoon with the risk of a thunderstorm too. Wind east 20 kilometers an hour, a high of 26. Showers ending late this evening, then mainly cloudy with the risk of a thunderstorm. Wind east 20 kilometers an hour, becoming light early this evening, a low of 13. Kicking off tomorrow with mainly cloudy conditions and showers beginning in the morning. Risk of a thunderstorm late in the morning and in the afternoon, a high of 21. Clouds on Thursday, high of 17. Thankfully, some sun on Friday and Saturday, highs of 23 and 28 respectively. Right now in Dauphin, mostly cloudy, humidity sitting at 40%. Wind gusting out of the southeast to 35 kilometers an hour. And it's 23. The Noon Hour Business Report is next.
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4: 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In New York, the Dow Jones Industrial Average is up 100 points to 51,188, while the NASDAQ Composite currently up 25 and 79 points to 27,113. Crude oil up $1.04 to $93.21 a barrel. 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
4: Former Dauphin King goaltender and former Swan Valley Stampeders assistant coach Mike Fraser enjoyed immediate success in his first season as general manager of the Everett Silvertips in the Western Hockey League, building a team that captured the regular season title with 48 wins. But after a heartbreaking 7-game second round loss to Portland, the Tips were left wanting more, and they returned this season with unfinished business. Led by a talented core that included Landon DuPont, Julius Miettinen, and former Verdun Oil Capitals Nolan Chasko, Everett delivered the greatest season in franchise history. The Silver Tips won a second straight Scotty Munro Trophy as the regular season champions, piling up 57 wins and 117 points. They then carried that dominance into the postseason, beginning their championship run by defeating the Portland Winterhawks in the first round.
11: I'm not even sure if we actually have appreciated the run that we've had yet. Maybe now that it's done, we'll get some time to reflect on it. But, we had such a good regular season where, we put ourselves in a good position, but then also still had a very tough run through the playoffs. We played Portland in the first round, who'd really been our kryptonite for the last 2-3 years, and it knocked us out of the playoffs. And some people might say maybe exercised a few demons in that series.
4: Everett's march to history continued with a 5-game series win over the Kelowna Rockets before the Tips swept the expansion Penticton Vs in the Western Conference Final, which set up a showdown for the Ed Chenault Cup against Braden Doobie of Roblin and the Prince Albert Raiders. Prince Albert won Game 1, but Everett answered with a 6-goal performance in Game 2 and never looked back. 4 straight wins, the Tips had done it for the first time in franchise history. Everett were WHL champions.
11: That was the one thing that was said after the final game, where I said this is the greatest Silver Tips team of all time, and that's a pretty special thing to say. And when you can bring the first championship to an organization in a community like that, it's something you'll never forget.
4: The Tips then advanced to the Memorial Cup final, where they lost to the Kitchener Rangers. Zach Werenski was named the Norris Trophy winner as the NHL's defenseman who demonstrates throughout the season the greatest all-round ability in the position. The Columbus Blue Jackets rear guard edged out Cale Makar of the Colorado Avalanche by just more than 400 points. 3 Canadian-based players finished in the top 10. Evan Bouchard of the Edmonton Oilers was 4th, trailing Rasmus Dahlin. He received 12 first-place votes. The Montreal Canadiens' Lane Hutson was in 6th. Meanwhile, Jake Sanderson of the Ottawa Senators finished 10th. And scoring goals in the World Cup has always been difficult for Team Canada, but head coach Jesse Marsh is feeling a little bit more confident after watching his men's team perform in a 2-0 win over Uzbekistan last night in an international friendly. With an announced crowd of just more than 46,000 sold, wet fans watching, Canada got second half goals from Jonathan Osorio and Jaden Nelson and played a strong defensive game to keep their opponents off the score sheet. Canada gave up 3 scoring chances in the first half, but mostly kept Uzbekistan from mounting many serious threats in the second half. Canada now moves to Montreal to play Ireland in its second and final pre-tournament friendly on Friday night before opening up the World Cup schedule on June 12th in Toronto against Group B opponent Bosnia and Herzegovina. That's it. That's all from the CKDM Sports Desk.
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13: Good afternoon and welcome to the program. I'm your host, Jeff Henson, and this is Ag Review, the Noon Hour edition. Coming up on today's show, we'll turn the feature segment over to Ian Gillingham as he speaks with representatives from the Provincial Exhibition in Brandon about the Manitoba Summer Fair, which kicks off tomorrow at the Keystone Center. We'll also take a look at the 5-day weather forecast, but first, let's check the Ag Calendar, which is brought to you by Aspen Insurance of Dauphin. Garten's Auction Service hosting online-only farm equipment auctions throughout the spring and summer, including the large consignment auction on tomorrow. Consign, view, register, and bid now at gartensauction.com. Provincial Exhibition of Manitoba once again hosting the Manitoba Summer Fair at the Keystone Center in Brandon. Kicks off tomorrow, goes right through till Sunday, June the 7th. Get more details at provincialexhibition.com. For our friends in and around the community of Birtle, the Center for the Arts is hosting a garden design workshop where you'll be learning about plant selection, low maintenance options, design considerations, and how to grow healthy trees and plants. That workshop begins Thursday. Call to register 204-773-6070. Ashern will host their free curbside giveaway weekend this Saturday and Sunday. Residents in that community encouraged to put their stuff on the curb and clearly mark that it's for free. Also, remember that you need to remove any remaining items from your curbside by Sunday evening. You're invited to check the Strathclair townwide yard sales this Saturday from 9 till 2. Maps will be available that morning. Lunch will also be available at the community center from 11:30 till 1:30. Birtle hosting their townwide garage sale Saturday from 9 till 2. Lunch and maps will be available at the United Church in Bertle. You can pre-register your home by calling or texting 431-761-8727. Attend a vendor outdoor market at the Chicken Chef parking lot in St. Rose. That'll be Saturday starting at 10 a.m. If you would like to book a table, contact Sherry, 204-463-0959. Shoal Lake Community Drop-In hosting a plant swap this Saturday from 10 till 2. Coffee will also be provided. 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The show starts at 1 o'clock. Steer sale will follow at 5. 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You're invited to attend the Roblin 4-H Fat Stock Show and Sale. That goes Monday at the Roblin Fairgrounds. Show starts at 1 o'clock. There'll be a tasty meal for just $30 per plate starting at 5. The sale starts at 6:30. For more information, get a hold of Jimmy at 204-937-0219. Intermountain Watershed District offering well water testing within the district. That will take place next Tuesday, June the 9th. Samples must be dropped off at the IMWD offices in Ethelberta, St. Rose by 11 a.m. that morning. Bottles can be picked up at the RM office in Dauphin, also municipal offices in Gilbert Plains, Grandview, Mossy River, and McCurry, or at the IMWD offices in Ethelbert and St. Rose. That does it for today's Ag Calendar. We'll be right back on Ag Review, the noon hour edition. Still to come, a check of the 5-day weather forecast and today's feature segment, which comes up next.
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16: 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Actor Jerry the Beeb Mathers celebrates his 78th birthday, and Babe Ruth announced his retirement from baseball on this day in 1935. If you believe the superstitions, there's no end to the bad omens lying in wait before your June wedding. Folklore says that a bride shouldn't wear her entire outfit before her wedding day. 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A frog, a lamb, a black cat, or a rainbow. 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
20: Welcome back to the Noon Hour edition of Ag Review. It's time for our feature segment. We're joined today by Tim Rowan, president of the Provincial Exhibition of Manitoba, who's gearing up for their Manitoba Summer Fair. How's it going, Tim?
21: Day's going great.
0: We've got a nice sunny morning going on here, Brandon.
20: And here's hoping we can have a sunny weekend as well, because coming up for you guys is the Manitoba Summer Fair. So how has the prep for that been going?
0: Prep's been going good. We had North American Midways land in last week. They started set up Thursday. We're just going through safety checks to make sure all the equipment's up and running and going to be a safe fair.
20: Perfect. So that side of things is all set up. I know you guys are having a lot of vendors and a lot of different events there as well. Could you go over with me some of the vendors that are going to be there and what some of your recommendations are for anybody thinking, hey, I want to check out the fair. Why? What are the big things that they'll want to check out when they're there?
0: Yeah, for sure. So we've got all the vendors from the exhibition. Obviously, the carnival food comes along, but we do have independent vendors. We've got our food court set up just outside the dome building, so lots of variety of different types of foods. We do have some really, really good entertainment coming in on our main stage in the Manitoba room. We do have Wayne Lee. Wayne is a hypnotist, so he's back by popular demand. We had him at Winter Fair, and the remarks we're getting, it was one of the best hypnotist shows many people have been to. We have the Magician and the Muse. We have Doodles, of course. Doodles is always here. Bella Magic on Saturday. We've got in the afternoon El Salvadorian dancers and Ukrainian dancers in the Manitoba room. We've got our Rock in the Dome going on all week with different entertainment in the evenings and throughout the day. We have Arm Wrestling Championship going on. Again, all kinds of stuff going on at the fair that you can come. We have mascots, Mario, Luigi, Stitch, and Sonic. And then, of course, the Midway. The Midway is always popular. So
20: yeah, the Midway definitely does seem like a pretty big selling point. And even just driving around by the fairgrounds right now, it looks like things are pretty well set up already. When people want to, I guess, attend this fair, immediate thought is, how much does this cost? So looking at the website, the tickets seem pretty reasonable. So if you could just go over the cost of attendance for that.
0: Yeah, for sure. So if you buy today up till midnight, you can get in the gates, pay one price for $50. That gets you in. It gets you on all the rides. So the best way to buy that is to go to our website. If you're not in Brandon, you can buy online. If you are in Brandon, the Heritage Co-op on Richmond has tickets available for purchase at $50 a ticket. So again, that's your best route. If you come tomorrow, you're going to pay an extra $14. The price goes up once the fair starts. So best way to buy is to buy either online or at Heritage Co-op on Richmond.
20: And just to make sure again, that $50 for entry and rides, that's till tonight at midnight. People have time to do that.
0: That is correct.
20: Perfect. And speaking more now to anybody who's attended the fair in the past, they're thinking about, I might go this year. What are some of the new things that you guys have brought in this year that you maybe haven't had before, or you haven't had for a couple of years? And how do you think those are going to be received?
0: So a couple things that we have. We have two brand new rides to the fair this year, and they're actually making their Canadian debut here in Brandon. We're the first stop for North American Midway before they go to Winnipeg and off to Calgary Stampede. So we have the Downdraft. That's a new ride. And we have the Super Miami. So those are both brand new to Canada and again, making their debut here in Brandon. So that's exciting to have two brand new rides coming.
20: Even just hearing the names of those rides, those sound like they'd be a blast, eh?
0: Yeah, they look like it. I haven't got on them yet. We're doing some runs tonight just to make sure things are working, but I'll give them a try, but I'm sure they're going to be great.
20: How long have you been president of the exhibition?
0: So I've been involved with Provincial X and the Summer Fair for about 7 years now. I became the president in November. So I'll be in there for 2 years. That's the way our system works. So
20: 7 years, I think it's pretty safe to say you know your stuff when it comes to the fair. So speaking to anybody who is kind of on the fence, should I go, should I not go, what do you think they should do? You think they should come out and have a fun time?
0: I think they should come out, and if they haven't been out, for sure. Just a couple things to keep in mind when you're coming. So as an organization, we've really put a focus on a safe family event. We've added security. We work with Brandon Police. We work with Blue Jay Security. We purchased walk-through gates. They scan people when they come in. So we make sure there's a safe family environment for people to come and have a good time. So, you know, there's always a chance of rain in the forecast, but what we tell people, there's 100% chance of fun if they come to the fair.
20: Awesome. So it sounds like it'll be a safe and fun week for families. Thank you very much for joining us today, Tim.
0: Yep. Look forward to seeing you at the fair.
20: That was Tim Rowan, president of the Provincial Exhibition of Manitoba, talking on the Manitoba Summer Fair this week, starting tomorrow, running through this Sunday. Up next, the five-day weather forecast after this.
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4: 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This is the Noon Hour edition of Ag Review. I'm Darnell Duff, back to take a look at the full five-day weather forecast, sponsored by Right Side Equipment. Mainly cloudy conditions today. Showers expected to begin any time now, with the risk of a thunderstorm as well. Wind east 20 kilometers an hour, a high of 26. Showers ending late this evening, then mainly cloudy with the risk of a thunderstorm. Wind east 20 kilometers an hour, becoming light early this evening, a low of 13. Then mainly cloudy to start tomorrow, with showers beginning in the morning and the risk of a thunderstorm, a high of 21. Clouds on Thursday, a high of 17. But we have some sun on Friday and Saturday, highs of 23 and 28 respectively. Right now in Dauphin, cloudy outside. I see a little bit of blue sky. 40% humidity, wind out of the southeast gusting to 35 kilometers an hour. It's 23. That's going to wrap it up for the program. Jeff Henson will be back tomorrow. This has been the Noon Hour edition of Ag Review.
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good afternoon. I'm Mara. It's just about lunchtime now, and looking outside the studio, I do see some darker clouds rolling in. We are expecting some showers to begin this afternoon. So if you are going out to grab some food and then for lunchtime, I would suggest maybe getting it to go and then running back to the office, to work, wherever you're going. Try and beat some of the rain. It's 12:31. Here's Jason Aldean, Crazy Town.

0: summer fair. Starting tomorrow, going up until Sunday over in Brandon, just outside of the Brandon Keystone Center. And if you are going, here's a quick reminder of some things to bring with you, because it is a bit of a drive to Brandon and you do not want to get partway there only to realize you forgot something. So some last minute reminders for before you go. First things first, you're going to want to check the weather, because this week we have a little bit of everything. Thursday is going to be a fairly cloudy day. Friday, Saturday are looking sunny. Wednesday, we are expecting some showers as well as a chance of showers on Sunday. So depending on what day you're going, you may want to bring an umbrella. You're definitely going to want to bring some sunscreen because it is going to be warm. Also, make sure to bring some cash just in general. You never know if a vendor is their card machine isn't going to work, if they will only take cash. It's always a good idea to have some cash on you. And if you bring some cash before you go, you don't have to worry about waiting in a long ATM line. If you do burn a lot, maybe bring some aloe just in case, and make sure you have something to take photos with. It's going to be a really fun time over at the Manitoba Summer Fair, so make sure you have something to take photos and remember those memories for a long time.
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0: Do you know what I found out from Darnell Duff today? There are up to 1.7 million pickleball players in Canada. And when I found this out, it blew my mind. I think I first heard the word pickleball probably 2 years ago, and I assumed it was some kind of niche beach game. No, pickleball, it is the fastest growing sport in North America. It is so big, there's even a Canadian National Pickleball League. Honestly, I wouldn't be surprised if it ended up becoming a Summer Olympic sport one day, because it's kind of a mix of badminton, tennis, and ping pong, and they are all already Olympic sports, so I think pickleball could one day get there as well. Here in Dauphin Pickleball, it does have a growing presence, and you can help them out by being present at their fundraising barbecue on Thursday. It's happening from 11 to 2 at the Dauphin Co-op Food Store. You can get hot dogs, hamburgers, cheeseburgers, a combo with a drink, chips, and some cookies as well for dessert. 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It's also going to help out with the pickleball in Dauphin, help pickleball continue to be one of the fastest growing sports in North America.
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If you are a store owner in Dauphin, something you may want to take note of, Dauphin has opened up applications for their storefront improvement incentive program. Ian Gillingham will have the details for you in just a few minutes during News Now at 1. Rounding off the hour, the recent award-winning Ella Langley and her hit single, Choosing Texas.

0: Good afternoon. I'm Ian Gillingham with 7:30 CKDM News Now to 1 o'clock, brought to you by McCreary Supply. Are you a business owner in Dauphin? Are you planning updates to your storefront? Well, if you are, you're in luck. The City of Dauphin's Storefront Improvement Incentive Program might be for you. Dauphin's Economic Development Manager Martijn van Loon goes over some of the eligible projects for the grant.
1: Well, it used to be for things like painting, new signage, new facade, that kind of thing. But lately we've been including safety features as well. So things like roll shutters or cameras or other things to improve the safety of your building and your store.
0: It also used to be more focused on the downtown core, but that's no longer the case. If you have a commercial property in Dauphin, you're welcome to apply, though keep in mind only certain projects are eligible for the grant. The program is a matching grant, which means if you're approved, the city will fund up to 50% of your project, up to a max of $5,000. Van Loon said the program and other development programs offered by the city are very well received by Dauphin's business community.
1: Anytime I talk to the business owners, they see that we are very much alive and that we're trying, and we've seen a growth, which is something that is very important for a community.
0: For more details about the program and a full list of eligible projects, head to the story on our website. Yesterday, around 1:45 p.m., Roblin RCMP responded to a report of a two-vehicle collision at the intersection of Provincial Road 484 and Road 153 North. When officers arrived, they found a flipped semi-truck blocking the road, which had collided with a van that sustained significant damage. The 42-year-old driver of the van, a man from Roblin, died at the scene. The 31-year-old driver of the semi, also from Roblin, was taken to hospital in serious but non-life-threatening condition. At this time, RCMP believe the van was traveling northbound on Provincial Road 484 and the semi was traveling westbound on Road 153 North. The intersection is controlled by stop signs for east and westbound traffic. Roblin RCMP continue to investigate the cause of the collision. And the Manitoba Summer Fair in Brandon is right around the corner. President of the Provincial Exhibition, Tim Rowan, said it's something you don't want to miss.
2: We do have some really, really good entertainment coming in on our main stage in the Manitoba Room.
0: Aside from the entertainers, the Midway is bringing a couple of brand new rides for their first time in the Great White North. Rowan said they're still running safety checks, but once they're done, he'll give them a go.
2: We have two brand new rides to the fair this year, and they're actually making their Canadian debut here in Brandon. We're the first stop for North American Midway before they go to Winnipeg and off to Calgary Stampede. So we have the Downdraft, that's a new ride, and we have the Super Miami. So those are both brand new to Canada and again making their debut here in Brandon.
0: The fair runs June 3rd through 7th. Kids 5 and under are free. Full ticket prices and more details can be found in the story on our website. In the forecast, it's mainly cloudy today. Showers beginning early this afternoon with a thunderstorm risk this afternoon as well. Looking at weather radar, heavy rain expected around 3, so keep that in mind. 20 km/h winds today as well and a high of 26 degrees. Tonight we'll see some showers ending late this evening, then mainly cloudy. The continued thunderstorm risk this evening, 20 km/h winds becoming lighter early in the evening, and a low tonight of 13. Tomorrow, it's mainly cloudy with some showers in the morning, thunderstorm risk late in the morning and afternoon, and a high for the day of 21. Tomorrow night, periodic rain, low 11. Thursday looks cloudy, high 17. Friday is sunny, high 23. And Saturday sunny, high 28. Right now in Dauphin, it's partly cloudy. The humidity is 42%. Wind is from the east-southeast at 30 km/h, and it's 24 degrees. In sports, we go from Dauphin to the top of the WHL mountain. What a ride it's been, and Darnell Duff is here to share it.
3: Following 2 years in Swan River as a sports reporter with the Star and Times and as an assistant coach with the Stampeders, Mike Fraser turned his focus to scouting. He spent 7 years with the WHL Swift Current Broncos before joining the Brandon Wheat Kings as a scout, where he spent 6 more seasons. And during his time with Brandon, Fraser helped build the team that captured an Eastern Conference title and the Scotty Monroe Trophy in the 2014-15 season before winning the WHL Championship the following year. After 13 years of scouting and helping shape championship caliber teams, teams. Fraser earned a major opportunity when he was hired as head scout of the Everett Silvertips on July 3rd, 2018.
4: You know, it was a great opportunity to, you know, kind of run the ship a little bit in terms of the scouting department, and something I'd been working towards for a lot of years. So it was a big change, but, you know, obviously it was real important for me and significant change in my life.
3: And what followed was a remarkable rise through the organization's ranks. Fraser spent 3 seasons as head scout before earning a promotion to director of player personnel. After 1 year in that role, he was named assistant general manager, a position he held from 2022 to 2024. Then came the biggest opportunity of his career. Ahead of the 2024-25 season, Fraser was promoted to general manager of the Silvertips, putting the former Dauphin King in charge of one of the Western Hockey League's premier franchises.
4: It was exciting to get promoted to GM, and a lot of times I get asked, you know, how's things changed, or how's the adjustment been? But in some ways, I already felt like I was doing it a little bit for a couple of years before that. So, you know, the adjustment was certainly made easier by, you know, the work I'd been doing coming out of COVID.
3: Mike assembled a team this season that won the Western Hockey League title and advanced to the Memorial Cup final.
0: Zach Werenski was named the Norris Trophy winner as the NHL's defenseman who demonstrates throughout the season the greatest all-around ability in the position. The Columbus Blue Jackets rear guard edged out Cale Makar of the Colorado Avalanche by about 400 points. Rasmus Dahlin of the Buffalo Sabres finished third. 3 Canadian-based players finished in the top 10. Evan Bouchard of the Edmonton Oilers was fourth, trailing Dahlin by 64 points. The Montreal Canadiens' Lane Hutson was 6th, and Jake Sanderson of the Ottawa Senators finished 10th with 16 points. Scoring goals in the World Cup has always been difficult for Team Canada, but head coach Jesse Marsh is feeling a little more confident after watching his men's team perform in a 2-0 win over Uzbekistan in Monday night's international friendly. With an announced crowd of 46,164 cold, wet fans watching, Canada got second-half goals from Jonathan Osorio and Jaden Nelson and played a strong defensive game to keep their opponents off the score sheet. Canada gave up 3 scoring chances in the first half, but mostly kept Uzbekistan from mounting many serious threats in the second. Canada now moves to Montreal to play Ireland in its second and final pre-tournament friendly before opening its World Cup schedule on June 12th in Toronto against Group B opponent Bosnia and Herzegovina. The other teams in Group B are Switzerland and Qatar. That's news, weather, and sports for this hour. For local news anytime, go to 730ckdm.com.
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Billy Idol starting us off this hour. I'm Mara. Thanks for joining me. I'll be with you for the next 40 or so minutes up until 2 o'clock. Then LJ will hop in studio. I'm sure if you are a CFL fan, you have been counting down the days until Friday. And if you're not and you're confused about what I am talking about, keep listening. We'll go over that later in the hour. For now, here's Owen Riegling. Love, Hate, Love. CKDM.

0: Owen Riegling, Love, Hate, Love. That's one of his newer songs from his newer album. That one in particular came out in February. And I remember the first time I ever heard about Owen Riegling. It was a few years ago. It was from my sister. She's the one who introduced me to his music. She was obsessed from the get-go. Very similar with Cameron Wickholm, which is kind of ironic because this year, guess who are coming to Country Fest? That's right, Owen Riegling, Cameron Wickholm. They are performing at Country Fest for their first time ever. And unfortunately for my sister, she is busy that weekend. So I do plan on taking many videos and many photos and sending them to her when I do get the opportunity. Now, I'm sure you are just as excited as I am for Country Fest. This year, the lineup, you already know the lineup. We have Jelly Roll performing this year at Country Fest. And if you want to go in just about 23 days now, you are going to need to get your weekend pass if you haven't already. Weekend passes, they are $369 online, or you could take advantage of their two-step and stay package. You get two weekend passes, and then you can get a free Fisher campground added on as well. So for all that information, for your ticket information, for add-ons like reserved seating, you can find all of that on their website. That's countryfest.ca.
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It's 125 and a cloudy one out there. Fairly cloudy, though. Different than earlier. Those look like it might start to rain soon. If you are walking out and about outside, maybe going for a late lunch, maybe make sure you have some kind of umbrella near you because we are expecting some showers today. Right now, it is fairly cloudy. Wind from the southeast, 28 kilometers an hour, gusting to 42. Here's the five-man electrical band, ZKDM.

0: That's a catch. You win signs. It's 128. And if you are a fan of the CFL, I am sure you are already well aware that the Winnipeg Blue Bombers, their first game is scheduled for Friday on a on-the-road game against Calgary. That will be starting at 8 p.m. But you don't have to be at the game to learn about the game. You could be anywhere, and I mean anywhere, because we will be broadcasting the game as we are a member of the Winnipeg Blue Bomber Broadcast Network. And if you listen to us through our free Radio Player Canada app, you can quite literally listen to that game wherever you are. You could be on a vacation to Europe or wherever in the world, and you could still be listening to the game. Also, it does work out where if you listen through the free Radio Player Canada app, I know sometimes, especially with some spring storms, you'll hear some of the static through the air. You won't hear it through the app. So that is a pretty good option if you are a fan and you want to listen to the game. That first game, again, that will be happening Friday at 8 p.m. And that broadcast brought to you by a few different sponsors, including Sunrise Credit Union, Parkland Sunrooms, Sammy's Farm Supply, Parkland Source for Sports, as well as Steiner Plumbing and Heating.
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0: Your weather forecast brought to you by the Intermountain Watershed District. We are expecting mainly cloudy conditions to continue this afternoon, as well as some showers beginning early this afternoon as well. There is a risk of a thunderstorm this afternoon and this evening. Wind from the east, 20 kilometers an hour. Expecting a high of 26 today. Showers ending late this evening, followed by mainly cloudy conditions and an overnight low of 13. Mainly cloudy conditions tomorrow, showers beginning in the morning. There is a risk of a thunderstorm late in the morning and in the afternoon, a high of 21. Tomorrow night, expect periods of rain, overnight low 11. Cloudy conditions Thursday morning, a high of 17. Clear skies at night, low 9. Friday and Saturday, sunshine, high of 23 Friday morning, overnight low 15. High 28 Saturday, overnight low 19. It's 13 in Yorkton, Roblin 17, 22 in Shoal Lake and Wissagaming, 25 in Brandon, 26 in The Paw, 28 in Fisher Branch and Portage. In Winnipeg, it's 30. Currently in Dauphin, it's mainly cloudy. Wind from the southeast, 28 kilometers an hour, gusting to 42. Humidity is 42%. In Dauphin, it's 25.
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Terry Clark, 141. I'm Mara. I'll be joining you for just about 20 more minutes now. And LJ is going to take over in studio here. Here's Chad Brownlee, Smoke in the Rain.

0: don't anticipate there being any smoke in the rain, but looking outside, we are expecting some rain. We have been having rain and showers in the forecast for a bit now, but looking outside, looks like the rain is going to pour momentarily. So I'd suggest that if you are outside right now, if you're walking back to your car, maybe pick up the pace a little bit. If you are planning on being out for a little longer, hopefully you have an umbrella on you. Now looking ahead to hopefully some sunnier days, rock the fields of Minnedosa, as well as Canada's National Ukrainian Festival on August long weekend. Both do have their day passes available as well as their weekend passes. And I imagine that with how busy the summer is going to be, it could be easy to forget to get them. So while you have some time now, maybe make a mental note to yourself that if you haven't already gotten those passes, now would be a good time to do so before things start to pick up during the summer.
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Great song. The boys are back in town. It's 1:50. Now, if you did hear any of those additions to that song, any of those static bursts, looking outside, we are expecting some showers. And if you are tired of hearing any of the static at any point, you can always tune into us through the free Radio Player Canada app. If you listen to us through the app, you will not hear any of the static. So that is always an option for you. Unfortunately, sometimes spring storms, they do cause that staticky sound. It's 1:50, 1:51. It's a James.

Kenny Chesney, 156. Tomorrow, day one of the Manitoba Summer Fair. That will be running for 5 days up until Sunday. Ian Gillingham will have more during news now to 2 o'clock. And in off the hour, it's Luke Bryan, Home Alone Tonight.

0: Good afternoon. I'm Ian Gillingham with 7:30 CKDM News now to 2 o'clock. The Manitoba Summer Fair kicks off tomorrow at the Provincial Exhibition in Brandon and runs through June 7th. From food trucks and vendors to entertainment, there's something for everyone to enjoy. Tim Rowan, president of the Provincial Exhibition, said they've been hard at work getting everything ready, and it's just about set.
1: Prep's been going good. We had North American Midways land in last week. They started set up Thursday. We're just going through safety checks to make sure all the equipment's up and running and going to be a safe fair.
0: Some of this year's performers include Wayne Lee, back by popular demand after the Winter Fair, and a Summer Fair staple in Doodles the Clown. Another bonus of this year's fair is the Midway is introducing two rides for their Canadian debuts, the Downdraft and the Super Miami.
1: I haven't got on them yet. We're doing some runs tonight just to make sure things are working, but I'll give them a try, but I'm sure they're going to be great.
0: The fair has also made good changes for safety this year, including partnerships with the Brandon Police Service and other security groups. The weather is also a small concern this year, but Rowan says it best.
1: There's always a chance of rain in the forecast, but what we tell people, there's a 100% chance of fun if they come to the fair.
0: Details about ticket prices can be found in the story on our website. Quick thinking by a passing motorist kept an unfortunate incident from becoming tragic. Around 12:19 Monday morning, Gilbert Plains Fire Department were notified about a vehicle fire on Highway 5. The vehicle had rolled onto its roof, with the driver unconscious and trapped inside of it. A fire started under the hood of the vehicle, but was put out by a passing motorist before fire crews arrived on the scene. In a Facebook post, the fire department thanked the motorists for stopping and using all of the drinking water that he had in his vehicle to put out the fire. They add his quick thinking and decisive actions made a significant difference and may have prevented a much more serious outcome. After years of dropped calls and frustrating dead zones, the previous council began pushing Bell MTS for better service in St. Laurent. When a new council led by Reeve Richard Chartrand took office in 2022, securing a cell tower became a top priority. Despite being promised completion in 2023, the project stalled, prompting council members to ramp up pressure on local, provincial, and federal representatives.
2: Everybody knows that if you're coming up Highway 6 and you approach Lake Francis and you're on the phone, you tell people, oh, I'm coming up to the dead zone, I'll call you in 10 minutes once the service picks up again. And then there's other various dead spots as well.
0: Poor cell service wasn't just frustrating for residents, it also affected emergency responders. The fire department, ambulance service, and RCMP all reported experiencing dropped calls. In response, Chartrand urged residents to contact their providers and voice their concerns, helping build pressure for more improved coverage.
2: Some of the providers actually started giving credits on their cell bills because of the poor service.
0: Years later, Chartrand has said Bell Media intends to put up the tower by the end of this month. Looking at the forecast, it's mainly cloudy today, with showers beginning early this afternoon and a thunderstorm risk this afternoon. Looking at the weather radar, heavy rain expected in Dauphin around 2:30 now, so do keep that in mind. 20 km/h winds expected and a high for today of 26 degrees. Tonight we'll have some showers ending late this evening, then mainly cloudy overnight, and a continued thunderstorm risk this evening, 20 km/h winds becoming lighter early in the evening, and a low tonight of 13 degrees. Tomorrow is mainly cloudy, with some showers in the morning, thunderstorm risk late tomorrow morning and afternoon, and a high tomorrow of 21. Tomorrow night, periods of rain, low 11. Thursday is cloudy, high 17. Friday, sunny, high 23, and Saturday, sunny, high 28. Right now in Dauphin, it's mostly cloudy. The humidity is 42%. Wind is from the southeast at 28 km/h, gusting to 42, and it's 25 degrees. His junior journey included time with the Kings. Here's Darnell Duff with our sports star of the day.
3: Former Dauphin King goaltender and former Swan Valley Stampeders assistant coach Mike Fraser enjoyed immediate success in his first season as general manager of the Everett Silvertips in the Western Hockey League, building a team that captured the regular season title with 48 wins. But after a heartbreaking 7-game second round loss to Portland, the Tips were left wanting more, and they returned this season with unfinished business. Led by a talented core that included Landon DuPont, Julius Miettinen, and former Vernon Oil Capitals Nolan Chasko, Everett delivered the greatest season in franchise history. The Silver Tips won a second straight Scotty Munro Trophy as the regular season champions, piling up 57 wins and 117 points. They then carried that dominance into the postseason, beginning their championship run by defeating the Portland Winterhawks in the first round.
4: I'm not even sure if we actually have appreciated the run that we've had yet. Maybe now that it's done, we'll get some time to reflect on it. But, we had such a good regular season where, we put ourselves in a good position, but then also still had a very tough, tough run through the playoffs. We played Portland in the first round, who'd really been our kryptonite for the last 2-3 years, and it knocked us out of the playoffs. And some people might say maybe exercised a few demons in that series.
3: Everett's march to history continued with a 5-game series win over the Kelowna Rockets before the Tips swept the expansion Penticton Vs in the Western Conference Final, which set up a showdown for the Ed Chenoweth Cup against Braden Doobie of Roblin and the Prince Albert Raiders. Prince Albert won Game 1, but Everett answered with a 6-goal performance in Game 2 and never looked back. 4 straight wins, the Tips had done it for the first time in franchise history. Everett were WHL champions.
4: That was the one thing that was said after the final game, where I said, this is the greatest Silver Tips team of all time. And that's a pretty special thing to say. And when you can bring the first championship to an organization and a community like that, it's something you'll never forget.
3: The Tips then advanced to the Memorial Cup final, where they lost to the Kitchener Rangers.
0: Zach Werenski was named the North Trophy winner as the NHL's defenseman who demonstrated throughout the season the greatest all-around ability in the position. The Columbus Blue Jackets rearguard edged out Cale Makar of the Colorado Avalanche by about 400 points. Rasmus Dahlin of the Buffalo Sabres finished third. 3 Canadian-based players finished in the top 10. Evan Bouchard of the Oilers was fourth, trailing Dahlin by 64 points. The Montreal Canadiens' Lane Hutson was 6th, and Jake Sanderson of the Ottawa Senators finished 10th with 16 points. Scoring goals in the World Cup has always been difficult for Team Canada, but head coach Jesse Marsh is feeling a little more confident after watching his men's team perform in a 2-0 win over Uzbekistan in Monday night's international friendly. With an announced crowd of 46,164 cold, wet fans watching, Canada got second-half goals from Jonathan Osorio and Jaden Nelson and played a strong defensive game to keep their opponents off the score sheet. Canada gave up 3 scoring chances in the first half, but mostly kept Uzbekistan from mounting many serious threats in the second. Canada now moves to Montreal to play Ireland in its second and final pre-tournament friendly before opening its World Cup schedule on June 12th in Toronto against Group B opponent Bosnia and Herzegovina. Other teams in Group B are Switzerland and Qatar. That's news, weather, and sports for this hour. 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

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I'm LJ. 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Lots to talk about, so make sure you stay tuned. Here's Riley Green with Change My Mind, getting our hour underway on CKDM.

0: Riley Green, Change My Mind on CKDM. 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

0: That's Looking Glass on CKDM. The rain is falling. This is going to be great for the crops. We've got weather on the way, so stay tuned.
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0: And taking a look at the weather forecast. Today, mainly cloudy showers beginning in the afternoon with a risk of a thunderstorm. Wind from the east at 20 kilometers an hour and a high of 26, with showers ending late in the evening and then mainly cloudy. Risk of a thunderstorm this evening. Wind from the east at 20 kilometers an hour, becoming light early in the evening and a low of 13. On Wednesday, mainly cloudy showers beginning in the morning. Risk of a thunderstorm in the morning and in the afternoon, a high of 21 with a low of 11 and periods of rain at night. On Thursday, cloudy, a high of 17, a low of 9 and clear at night. On Friday, sunny, a high of 23, clear into the night and a low of 15. And on Saturday, sunny, a high of 28, clear at night and a low of 19. Right now in the parkland, it's 18 degrees in Roblin as well as Yorkton and in Shoal Lake. It's 23 in Brandon, 21 in Wissagaming, 24 in McCreary. It's 27 in Winnipeg as well as the Paw. And it's 29 in Portage and Fisher Branch. Right now in Dauphin, there's light rain. The humidity is 52%. The wind is from the southeast at 4 kilometers an hour. And it's 23.
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The weather seems to be interrupting the radio waves just a little bit. 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Of course, keep that in mind if at any point the radio is cutting out for you. 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

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We're taking on Calgary, and you can catch all the action right here on CKDM at 8 p.m. when the Bombers go on the road to face Calgary. Of course, thank you to the sponsors, as Blue Bomber Football on CKDM is brought to you by Parkview Auto Glass, Roblin Ford, Steiner Plumbing and Heating, Sunrise Credit Union, Parkland Sunrooms, Anishinaabe Ake, Petro Canada, Service Station in Dauphin, Denray Tire in Dauphin, Sammy's Farm Supply, and Parkland Sourcer Sports. 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
4: Commodity prices are a presentation of Right Side Equipment. July canola is up 150 at 778.10. Spring wheat in July is down 0.15 at 6.37. And July winter wheat is down 12 and a quarter at 634 and three quarters. On the Chicago Board of Trade, July oats down 12 and a quarter at 335 even. July wheat is down 5 and 3 quarters at 603 even. July corn down 3 and a half at 440 and a half. July soybeans down 15 and a half at 1,165 and a quarter. July soybean meal down 0.3 at 326.2. And July soybean oil down 68 cents at 78.41. On the Mercantile Exchange, August live cattle is down 0.95 at 239.650. August feeder cattle is down 3.125 at 348.425. And July lean hogs up 1.8 at 101.650. For a more comprehensive look at agriculture in the parkland, tune into the noon hour edition of AgriView, weekdays on 730 CKDM.
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At 2:52 p.m. Central Daylight Time Tuesday, Environment Canada has issued a tornado warning for Parkland, Manitoba. Extra care and attention should be exercised in and around the following localities: McCreary, Stip, Rose, Ellens, Riding Mountain Park, and Lakeshore. Environment Canada meteorologists are tracking a severe thunderstorm that is possibly producing a tornado. Damaging winds, large hail, and locally intense rainfall are also possible. Take cover immediately, threatening weather approaches. Please consult local media for more information.

0: So I'm a poor nothing, so I don't have to.
1: Scared of getting sober, Josh Ross. There was just a tornado warning across the parkland. Please keep that in mind. Stay safe wherever you are. In news now today, the city of Dauphin have opened up applications for their storefront improvement incentive program. More on that will be Ian Gillingham with news now at the top of the hour. Of course, again, stay tuned. We'll have more on the tornado warning if we hear anything. Here's Zach Brown Band. Keep me in mind. Ending off the hour on CKDM.
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0: Good afternoon. I'm Ian Gillingham with 7:30 CKDM News Now to 3 o'clock, brought to you by AOK Furnace and Duct Cleaning. Environment Canada just issuing a tornado warning for areas northeast of Wasagaming. That includes Oka River, Laurier, St. Rose, and McCreary. If you are in those areas, keep an eye out for dangerous and potentially life-threatening weather. If weather gets rough where you are, take cover in a basement, interior room, or sturdy shelter. If you're outside, try to seek shelter. Keeping in line with recent beautification and development efforts, the City of Dauphin has opened applications for the Storefront Improvement Incentive Program. Dauphin's Economic Development Manager, Martijn van Loon, goes over some of the details and why business owners should apply.
1: The Storefront Improvement Program is created and meant to improve the look and feel of your building. It can either be for a building owner or can be for somebody that's renting that building. And if you apply, then you just need permission from the landlord to do that.
0: It's a matching grant for 50% of project costs, up to $5,000. There are certain things that are eligible for the grant, including exterior lighting and entranceway enhancements. Van Loon said in his years as Dauphin's Economic Development Manager, business owners he's spoken to see the city is helping them out the best they can.
1: I've been here now for 25 years, and I've seen Dauphin's eagerness to grow and to change for the better.
0: For more details about the City of Dauphin's Storefront Improvement Incentive Program, head to the story on our website. Yesterday, around 1:45 p.m., Roblin RCMP responded to a report of a two-vehicle collision at the intersection of Provincial Road 484 and Road 153 North. When officers arrived, they found a flipped semi-truck blocking the road, which had collided with a van that sustained significant damage. The 42-year-old driver of the van, a man from Roblin, died at the scene. The 31-year-old driver of the semi, also from Roblin, was taken to hospital in serious but non-life-threatening condition. At this time, RCMP believe the van was traveling northbound on Provincial Road 484, and the semi was traveling westbound on Road 153 North. The intersection is controlled by stop signs for east and westbound traffic. Roblin RCMP continue to investigate the cause of the collision. Ross Burns' Ayushi Sharma is set to move to Calgary this spring, where she'll begin her biological sciences degree at the University of Calgary, supported by the highly competitive Lauren Scholarship. Worth $100,000 over 4 years, the scholarship is awarded to students who show outstanding leadership, character, community service, and academic achievement. Sharma secured the award while holding a 97.6% average in school. The process was rigorous from start to finish. Thousands of applicants were narrowed down to 1,000 video interviews, then 259 semifinalists, 90 national finalists in Toronto, and ultimately just 36 recipients across Canada, including Sharma. Her accomplishment was also acknowledged in the Manitoba Legislature, where Swan River MLA Rick Wauchuk publicly congratulated her and wished her success in the years ahead.
2: Her story is a reminder that leadership is not defined by where you come from, but by how you show up. Rossburn didn't just produce a Lorand Scholar, it helped shape exactly the kind of person this country needs. I ask my colleagues to join me in congratulating Ayushi. Thank you, Honorable Speaker.
0: Ayushi Sharma's journey started in India, continued in northern Manitoba, and found a home in Rossburn 4 years ago. Now she's preparing for her next chapter in Calgary. She's not weighing herself down with pressure, but she already has clear goals, and she's ready to chase them. In the weather, there is that continued thunderstorm and tornado warning in effect for northeast of Wasagaming. So do keep that in mind if you're out and about in that area. In Dauphin, it is some light rain at the moment, 73% humidity, wind from the east at 18 kilometers per hour, and 20 degrees. Showers are expected today with that continued thunderstorm risk and a high for the day of 24. Tonight, showers will end late this evening, then mainly cloudy overnight. Thunderstorm risk continues into the evening, 20 kilometer per hour winds, and a low tonight of 13. Tomorrow is mainly cloudy with some showers in the morning, thunderstorm risk late in the morning and in the afternoon, with periods of rain and a low of 11 tomorrow night. Thursday looks cloudy, high 17. Friday, sunny, high 23. Saturday, sunny, high 28. In sports, we go from Dauphin to the top of the Western Hockey League. What a ride it's been, and Darnell Duff is here to share it.
3: Memorial Cup bound. Former Dauphin King goalie and Swan Valley Stampeders assistant coach Mike Fraser had assembled a Western Hockey League championship roster that earned the Everett Silvertips a spot on junior hockey's biggest stage at the Memorial Cup alongside the host Kelowna Rockets, Kitchener Rangers, and Chicoutimi. The Silvertips opened the tournament with a 5-3 win over Chicoutimi before falling 6-2 to Kitchener, but Everett responded like champions. They blanked Kelowna 4-0, then punched their ticket to the final with a 6-1 semifinal win against Chicoutimi. Awaiting them was Kitchener in a rematch, and the title was on the line. The Rangers did once again come out on top, winning 6-2, but it did little to diminish what Everett had accomplished. The Silver Tips captured their first WHL championship in franchise history, advanced to the final game of the Canadian Hockey League season, and cemented their place as one of the greatest teams the organization has ever seen. It was a season to remember and a journey that'll never be forgotten.
4: You know, still stings a little bit that last game, but I mean, we lost to a really good team, and I think the guys, you know, once we get through a couple days here, we'll appreciate what we accomplished this year. And
3: the Silver Tips were led offensively at the Memorial Cup by Carter Bear of the Peguas First Nation, who scored 4 goals and had 5 points in 5 games. Landon DuPont was also outstanding, recording 2 goals and 6 points, despite missing a game with a lower body injury. Widely considered the favorite to go first overall in the 2027 NHL draft, DuPont is one of only 9 players in Canadian Hockey League history to receive exceptional status. The 17-year-old finished the regular season with 18 goals and 73 points before adding 23 more points in 18 playoff games.
4: He's kind of one of those guys where you have a conversation with him and you think he's 30. He stays very grounded. He's well aware of, I think he's well aware of what he's in the middle of, and he's very driven to be a pro and wants to learn, be a sponge and you know, take in as much information as he can. But he's also one of our leaders. You know, he wore an A for us this year, and he should have. You know, he's a leader on the ice, and he, you know, he's vocal in the room. The guys have a lot of respect for him, and he's going to be a very good pro. And
3: Mike Fraser played junior with the Kings 28 years ago. Now he's assembled a roster that won its first championship in franchise history. What a journey, what a story, what a moment for Mike Fraser.
0: Zach Werenski was named the Norris Trophy winner as the NHL's defenseman who demonstrated throughout the season the greatest all-around ability in the position. The Columbus Blue Jackets rear guard edged out Cale Makar of the Colorado Avalanche by about 400 points. Rasmus Dahlin of the Buffalo Sabres finished third. 3 Canadian-based players finished in the top 10. Evan Bouchard of the Oilers was fourth, trailing Dahlin by 64 points. The Montreal Canadiens' Lane Hutson was sixth, and Jake Sanderson of the Ottawa Senators finished 10th with 16 points. Scoring goals in the World Cup has always been difficult for Team Canada, but head coach Jesse Marsh is feeling a little more confident after watching his men's team perform in a 2-0 win over Uzbekistan in Monday night's international friendly. With an announced crowd of 46,164 cold, wet fans watching, Canada got second-half goals from Jonathan Osorio and Jaden Nelson and played a strong defensive game to keep their opponents off the score sheet. Canada gave up 3 scoring chances in the first half, but mostly kept Uzbekistan from mounting many serious threats in the second. Canada now moves to Montreal to play Ireland in its second and final pre-tournament friendly before opening its World Cup schedule on June 12th in Toronto against Group B opponents Bosnia and Herzegovina. The other teams in Group B are Switzerland and Qatar. That's news, weather, and sports for this hour. For local news anytime, go to 730ckdm.com.
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6: Yeah!

Good afternoon. I'm LJ, joining you until 6 o'clock. It's 3:13 right now. There was just a tornado warning issued a few minutes ago. So if it's for southern Manitoba, south of Dauphin. If you are in that area, southeastern Saskatchewan into southwestern Manitoba, make sure you are being careful and vigilant. And, of course, taking precautions to protect yourself if need be. We're going to keep you updated, of course, on the weather. 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

0: George Fox on CKDM with Honest Man. With the crazy weather here in Manitoba right now, some of it could benefit the crops, some of it maybe not. Either way, keep your ears peeled for crop starters happening on CKDM.
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Dauphin's Country Fest is less than a month away. Can you believe it? It's almost already here. We've got Jelly Roll, Cameron Whitcomb, Tyler Hubbard on their way to Dauphin very soon. It is so exciting. If you have not picked up your weekend passes yet, you're running out of time. You got to get them as soon as you can. And they're having a two-step and stay promotion where you can get a free Fisher campsite with a purchase of two weekend passes. So if you're already going with someone, why not pool them together, order them together, and get a free campsite for $7.38? You can do all that at dauphinscountryfest.ca. Here's Desiree Dorian with Daddy's Tattoo on CKDM.

Amanda Lambert, Automatic on CKDM. It's 3:28 right now. The thunderstorm and tornado watch is still on. We are looking at a very confident forecast, looking at 30 to 50 millimeters of rain due to the thunderstorms and possibly reaching 120 kilometers an hour during the thunderstorms today. If you are out and about, please be careful, as well as there are some happenings on the airways. 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
0: And taking a look at weather. Today, showers with a risk of a severe thunderstorm. We're also looking at a tornado watch happening for the South Parkland at the moment. Wind from the east at 20 kilometers an hour with a high of 24. Showers ending late in the evening and then mainly cloudy. Risk of a thunderstorm this evening. Wind from the east at 20 kilometers an hour becoming light early this evening and a low of 13. On Wednesday, mainly cloudy. Showers beginning in the morning, a risk of a thunderstorm late in the morning, and then in the afternoon, a high of 21 with periods of...
2: At 3:33 p.m. Central Daylight Time Tuesday, Environment Canada has issued a tornado warning for Parkland, Manitoba. Extra care and attention should be exercised in and around the following localities. McCreary, Stip, Rosenthal and Sir. Environment Canada meteorologists are tracking a severe thunderstorm that is possibly producing a tornado. Damaging winds, large hail and locally intense rainfall are also possible. Take cover immediately threatening weather approaches. Please consult local media for more information.
0: The wind is from the east at 18 kilometers an hour and it's 23 degrees.
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Rick Springfield, Affair of the Heart on CKDM. There is a tornado warning out. The communities in the alert area include McCreary, Riding Mountain National Park, Oka River, and St. Rose. However, I have heard many times that it's been about 20 years since a tornado has actually touched down in Manitoba. So hopefully it's just a warning and it stays that way. But either way, stay vigilant. Anything could happen. Records are made to be broken after all. John Michael Montgomery, How Was I to Know? On CKDM.

We've got Pet Patrol and our community calendar on the way, so make sure you stay tuned. Here's Drew Gregory with Work in Progress on CKDM.

0: 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This is Dr. Roxanne Plett bringing you Pet Patrol. 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We want your dogs to be safe this summer. Have a great day from the Dauphin and St. Rose Vet Clinic.
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1: And taking a look at our community calendar, McCreary School Spring Concert is happening tomorrow at 7 p.m. Music will be performed by K to grade 8 students, plus some of the high school musical students. That's happening at the McCreary School Gymnasium. Dauphin Pickleball Club is hosting a fundraiser barbecue at the Dauphin Co-op Food Store. That's happening Thursday from 11 a.m. until 2 p.m. Get individual hot dogs, hamburgers, cheeseburgers, or make them a combo with a drink, chips, and cookies. And the Manitoba Summer Fair is returning to the Keystone Center in Brandon. It's from June 3rd until the 7th. The fair includes a thrilling

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0: Good afternoon. I'm Ian Gillingham with 7:30 CKDM News now to 4 o'clock. The Manitoba Summer Fair kicks off tomorrow at the Provincial Exhibition in Brandon and runs through June 7th. From food trucks and vendors to entertainment, there's something for everyone to enjoy. Tim Rowan, president of the Provincial Exhibition, said they've been hard at work getting everything ready, and it's just about set.
1: Prep's been going good. We had North American Midways land in last week. They started set up Thursday. We're just going through safety checks to make sure all the equipment's up and running and going to be a safe fair.
0: Some of this year's performers include hypnotist Wayne Lee, back by popular demand after the winter fair, and a summer fair staple in Doodles the Clown. Another bonus of this year's fair is the Midway introducing two rides for their Canadian debuts, the Downdraft and the Super Miami.
1: I haven't got on them yet. We're doing some runs tonight just to make sure things are working, but I'll give them a try, but I'm sure they're going to be great.
0: The fair has also made good changes for safety this year, including partnerships with the Brandon Police Service and other security groups. The weather is also a small concern this year, but Rowan says it best.
1: There's always a chance of rain in the forecast, but what we tell people, there's a 100% chance of fun if they come to the fair.
0: Details about ticket prices can be found in the story on our website. Quick thinking by a passing motorist kept an unfortunate incident from becoming tragic. Around 12:19 Monday morning, Gilbert Plains Fire Department were notified about a vehicle fire on Highway 5. The vehicle had rolled onto its roof, with the driver unconscious and trapped inside. A fire started under the hood of the vehicle, but was put out by a passing motorist before fire crews arrived on the scene. In a Facebook post, the fire department thanked the motorist for stopping and using all of the drinking water that he had in his vehicle to put out the fire. They added his quick thinking and decisive actions made a significant difference and may have prevented a much more serious outcome. After years of dropped calls and frustrating dead zones, the previous council began pushing Bell MTS for better service in St. Laurent. When a new council led by Reeve Richard Chartrand took office in 2022, securing a cell tower became a top priority. Despite being promised completion in 2023, the project stalled, prompting council members to ramp up pressure on local, provincial, and federal representatives.
2: Everybody knows that if you're coming up Highway 6 and you approach Lake Francis and you're on the phone, you tell people, oh, I'm coming up to the dead zone, I'll call you in 10 minutes once the service picks up again. And then there's other various dead spots as well.
0: Poor cell service wasn't just frustrating for residents, it also affected emergency responders. The fire department, ambulance service, and RCMP all reported experiencing dropped calls. In response, Chartrand urged residents to contact their providers and voice their concerns, helping build pressure for improved coverage.
2: Some of the providers actually started giving credits on their cell bills because of the poor service.
0: Years later, Chartrand has said Bell Media intends to put up the tower by the end of this month. For Dauphin, there is the continued severe thunderstorm watch, with rain as much as 30 to 50 millimeters per hour and wind gusts as high as 90 to 100 kilometers per hour. Tonight we'll see showers ending late this evening, then mainly cloudy, with that thunderstorm risk continuing into the evening, 20 kilometer per hour winds becoming lighter later in the evening, and a low tonight of 13. Tomorrow is mainly cloudy with some showers in the morning, thunderstorm risk late tomorrow morning and in the afternoon, and a high for the day of 21. Tomorrow night is periodic rain and a low of 11. Thursday is cloudy, high 17. Friday, sunny, high 23. Saturday, sunny, high 28. Right now in Dauphin, there's some light rain. The humidity is 79%. Wind is from the east at 15 kilometers per hour, gusting to 28, and it's 20 degrees. In our business report, the TSX Composite Index is up 434.57 at 35,169.46. The S&P 500 is up 982 at 7,609.78. The Dow Jones Industrial in New York is up 228.91 at 51,307.79. And the NASDAQ is up 709 at 27,093.90. Oil is up 140 at $93.56 USD per barrel. 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And our Canadian dollar trading at 72 cents on the US dollar. In sports, his junior journey included time with the Kings. Here's Darnell Duff with our sports star of the day.
3: After playing 20 games with the Brandon U18 Wheat Kings in the 1995-96 season, Mike Fraser took the next step in his hockey journey, joining the Dauphin Kings. The goaltender played 49 games over parts of two seasons in the City of Sunshine, earning 20 victories and posting two shutouts.
4: It's a very tight-knit group, and you know, I have a lot of fond memories of my time there. You know, actually, ironically, just talked to a couple of the guys that I played with there. So, you know, hockey, as they say, can be a bit of a small, tight-knit community. And you know, a lot of my friends are from those days and, you know, from the junior days in Dauphin and Victoria and the college days. So I love my time in Dauphin. They gave me a great opportunity, and I never took that for granted.
3: After 21 games in the 1997-98 season with the Kings, Fraser was traded to the Victoria Salsa of the BCHL, and the move proved to be a turning point. After finishing that season in Victoria, Fraser delivered the best campaign of his junior career the following year, winning 17 games. He started in the playoffs with a .930 save percentage, 5 wins, 2 shutouts, and earned playoff MVP honors. And his success opened the door to the collegiate ranks, where he spent 4 seasons at Iona College. The former Dauphin King appeared in 65 games and earned Metro Atlantic Athletic Conference All-Rookie Team honors in 2000 after winning 14 games and recording 2 more shutouts. And years later, hockey brought him back to the Parkland. In 2003, Fraser joined the Star and Times in Swan River as a sports reporter while serving as an assistant coach with the Stampeders. During his 2 seasons behind the bench, the club won 66 regular season games. From Dauphin to Victoria to Swan River, Fraser built lasting relationships and fond memories along the journey.
4: So yeah, it was a busy time, you know, where you're basically working 2 jobs, but I really love my time there. There's so many good people, some of which I still keep in touch with today. And, you know, those same people were kind of reaching out to me here during this run, wishing us luck and watching and supporting us. So it's a pretty good feeling.
3: Fraser is now the general manager of the Western Hockey League's Everett Silvertips, and they won their first league title in franchise history and made it to the Memorial Cup final.
0: The Nashville Predators confirmed the hiring of Colorado Avalanche general manager Chris McFarland. McFarland will act as both GM and president of hockey operations in Nashville. McFarland began his NHL front office career in 2000 and 2001 with the Blue Jackets as director of hockey operations, spending 14 seasons with the organization, including 8 as assistant GM. He moved to the Avalanche in 2015, taking the role of assistant GM, and was part of the team winning the Stanley Cup in 2022. In 4 seasons with McFarland at the helm, the Avalanche have made the playoffs all 4 years, reaching the Western Conference Final this season before being swept by the Vegas Golden Knights. Toronto Tempo guard Marina Mabry has been named the WNBA's Eastern Conference Player of the Week, marking the first weekly honor of her career and the first in franchise history. She averaged 21 points and 5.5 assists per game while shooting 57.7% from the field in wins last week over the Chicago Sky and Seattle Storm. Mabry, who is averaging 18.7 points per game this season, surpassed 3,000 career points during the week. That's news, weather, business, and sports for this hour. 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

Good afternoon. It's 4:12. I'm LJ here with you until 6 o'clock. 22 degrees right now, partly cloudy, but we have a severe thunderstorm watch happening right now in the parkland, as well as a tornado warnings for a lot of the southern parkland in southern Manitoba. Make sure you are staying vigilant, but we will update you as we hear more. Here's Brothers Osborne in the meantime on CKDM.

0: 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Shoot Me Straight on CKDM. 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

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It's 4:21. Crop Starters are on CKDM now. Keep your ears out, of course. A little bit of rain will be getting over the next couple of days. Couple days are going to be great for the crops that are in the ground. However, hopefully the winds aren't too bad. Here's Travis Tritt. Put some drive in your country on CKDM.

0: 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Night we won't forget on CKDM. We've got weather on the way, so make sure you stay tuned.
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0: 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Today, tonight, partly cloudy, 30% chance of showers early in the evening with a risk of a thunderstorm. Wind from the east at 20 kilometers an hour, becoming light early in the evening and a low of 13. On Wednesday, mainly cloudy, showers beginning in the morning, a risk of a thunderstorm late in the morning and in the afternoon with a high of 21. Showers at night, a risk of a thunderstorm in the evening and a low of 10. On a Thursday, showers, a high of 16, cloudy periods at night and a low of 10. On Friday, sunny, a high of 23, a low of 16 and clear at night. On Saturday, sunny, a high of 30, cloudy periods with 30% chance of showers at night and a low of 19. Right now across the parkland, it's 16 degrees in Brandon. It's 18 in Wissagaming, 19 in Shoal Lake. It's 21 in Yorkton as well as Roblin. It's 22 in McCreary. 25 in the Paw as well as Fisher Branch. 26 in Portage. And it's 28 in Winnipeg. Right now in Dauphin, it's partly cloudy. The humidity is 69%. The wind is from the east-southeast at 18 kilometers an hour, and it's 22 degrees.
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At 4:31 p.m. Central Daylight Time Tuesday, Environment Canada has issued a marine tornado warning for Manitoba Lakes, Manitoba. Extra care and attention should be exercised in the following marine areas. Lake Manitoba. Environment Canada meteorologists are tracking a severe thunderstorm that is possibly producing a tornado. Damaging winds, large hail and locally intense rainfall are also possible. Tornadoes are often wrapped in rain and may not be visible. Take cover immediately threatening weather approaches.

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Jack Ingram, that's a man on CKDM. The weather is not being friendly. Looking out my window, it doesn't even look too bad. The skies are dark. I see people walking around, and yet the radio waves are 70% static. And I'm hearing reports now that there are some power outages happening across the city, or power flickering might be a better way to describe it. If you are out and about today, or even if you're at home, just stay vigilant, be careful, make sure you take the proper precautions. If you have any reason to believe that you may be unsafe, take cover in a basement or an interior room. If outside, protect yourself from debris if winds get too high. And of course, just be as safe as you can. 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

0: 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I see people walking around in it. It's probably just on its way. It hasn't arrived quite yet, so let's keep the mood light. 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

Woman by Kane Brown on CKDM, bringing us up to the top of the hour. We've got news now coming up, so make sure you stay tuned for that. Here comes Ryan Langdon with Lit in the Sticks on CKDM.

At 4:56 p.m. Central Daylight Time Tuesday, Environment Canada has issued a tornado warning for Inner Lake Manitoba. Extra care and attention should be exercised in and around the following localities: Jeobsonville, Ashern and West Inner Lake. Environment Canada meteorologists are tracking a severe thunderstorm that is possibly producing a tornado. Damaging winds, large hail and locally intense rainfall are also possible. Take cover immediately threatening weather approaches. Please consult local media for more information.

0: Development Incentive Program. Dauphin's Economic Development Manager Martijn van Laan goes over some of the details and why business owners should apply.
1: The Storefront Improvement Program is created and meant to improve the look and feel of your building. It can either be for a building owner or can be for somebody that's renting that building. And if you apply, then you just need permission from the landlord to do that.
0: It's a matching grant for 50% of project costs up to $5,000. There are certain things that are eligible for the grant, including exterior lighting and entranceway enhancements. Van Laan said in his years as Dauphin's Economic Development Manager, business owners he's spoken to see the city is helping them out the best they can.
1: I've been here now for 25 years, and I've seen Dauphin's eagerness to grow and to change for the better.
0: For more details about the City of Dauphin's Storefront Improvement Incentive Program, head to the story on our website. A Swan River man has been charged following reports of a break-in in Dauphin over the weekend. RCMP and the city were alerted just after 7 a.m. on Saturday about an individual breaking into a shed on a residential property on 3rd Avenue Northeast. A suspect fled the scene, but was found by police a short distance away, hiding in a dumpster. 38-year-old Brenton Komernicki remains in custody and has been charged with break and enter and mischief under $5,000. Ayushi Sharma spent the first 12 years of her life in bustling India before moving to northern Manitoba with her mom and brother in 2021 to reunite with her dad, who had accepted a teaching job there 3 years earlier. In 2022, the family settled in Rossburn, a town of about 1,000 people, a far cry from India's population of 1.48 billion. Despite the culture shock, Ayushi embraced her new community right away. An extrovert by nature, she took a job at the local co-op, and 4 years later is still there, building connections and giving back.
2: And I think one of the things that helped me was start working locally when I was in grade 9. And it actually, like, put me out of my comfort zone, and it actually made me want to, like, made me connected to the people in town, right? And I think that made me more comfortable, and that made me more feel like home.
0: During her 4 years in Rossburn, Sharma has led community food drives and volunteered at the Rossburn Personal Care Home. Weather details up next.
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4: And taking a look at weather, we are having tornado warnings in the south end of Manitoba, as well as an orange watch for a severe thunderstorm. Tonight, partly cloudy, 30% chance of showers early in the evening with a risk of a thunderstorm. Wind from the east at 20 kilometers an hour, becoming light in the evening and a low of 13. On Wednesday, mainly cloudy, showers beginning in the morning, a risk of a thunderstorm late in the morning and then in the afternoon with a high of 21. Showers at night, a risk of a thunderstorm in the evening and a low of 10. On Thursday, showers, a high of 16, cloudy periods at night and a low of 10. On Friday, sunny, a high of 23, clear into the night and a low of 16. On Saturday, sunny, a high of 30, cloudy periods at night with 30% chance of showers, a low of 19. And on Sunday, a mix of sun and cloud with 40% chance of showers, a high of 31, a low of 17. Cloudy with 60% chance of showers at night. Right now, in Dauphin, there's light rain. The humidity is 83%. The wind is from the southeast at 24, gusting to 33 kilometers an hour. And it's 19. Sports is next.
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8: Following 2 years in Swan River as a sports reporter with the Star and Times and as an assistant coach with the Stampeders, Mike Fraser turned his focus to scouting. He spent 7 years with the WHL Swift Current Broncos before joining the Brandon Wheat Kings as a scout, where he spent 6 more seasons. And during his time with Brandon, Fraser helped build the team that captured an Eastern Conference title and the Scotty Munro Trophy in the 2014-15 season before winning the WHL Championship the following year. After 13 years of scouting and helping shape championship-caliber teams, Fraser earned a major opportunity when he was hired as head scout of the Everett Silvertips on July 3rd, 2018.
9: You know, it was a great opportunity to, you know, kind of run the ship a little bit in terms of the scouting department, and something I'd been working towards for a lot of years. So it was a big change, but, you know, obviously it was real important for me and significant change in my life.
8: And what followed was a remarkable rise through the organization's ranks. Fraser spent 3 seasons as head scout before earning a promotion to director of player personnel. After 1 year in that role, he was named assistant general manager, a position he held from 2022 to 2024. Then came the biggest opportunity of his career. Ahead of the 2024-25 season, Fraser was promoted to general manager of the Silvertips, putting the former Dauphin King in charge of one of the Western Hockey League's premier franchises.
9: It was exciting to get promoted to GM, and a lot of times I get asked, you know, how's things changed, or how's the adjustment been? But in some ways, I already felt like I was doing it a little bit for a couple of years before that. So, you know, the adjustment was certainly made easier by, you know, the work I'd been doing coming out of COVID.
8: Mike assembled a team this season that won the Western Hockey League title and advanced to the Memorial Cup final.
0: The Nashville Predators confirmed the hiring of Colorado Avalanche general manager Chris McFarland. McFarland will act as both GM and president of hockey operations in Nashville. McFarland began his NHL front office career in 2000 and 2001 with the Columbus Blue Jackets as director of hockey operations, spending 14 seasons with the organization, including 8 as assistant general manager. He moved to the Avalanche in 2015, taking the role of assistant GM, and was part of the team winning the Stanley Cup in 2022. In 4 seasons with McFarland at the helm, the Avalanche have made the playoffs all 4 years, reaching the Western Conference Final this season before being swept by the Vegas Golden Knights. Toronto Tempo guard Marina Mabry has been named the WNBA's Eastern Conference Player of the Week, marking the first weekly honor of her career and the first in franchise history. She averaged 21 points and 5.5 assists per game while shooting 57.7% from the field in wins last week over the Chicago Sky and Seattle Storm. Mabry, who is averaging 18.7 points per game this season, surpassed 3,000 career points during the week. Sports brought to you by Dean Cooley, GM in Dauphin. That's news, weather, and sports for this hour. 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

Good afternoon. I'm Ian Gillingham with 7:30 CKDM News Now to 5 o'clock, brought to you by Aspen Insurance in Dauphin. 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

At 5:25 p.m. Central Daylight Time Tuesday, Environment Canada has updated a tornado warning for Inner Lake, Manitoba. Extra care and attention should be exercised. The following localities are included in the warning: Jeopsonville, Ashern, West Interlake and Jackhead Reserve. Environment Canada meteorologists are tracking a severe thunderstorm that is possibly producing a tornado. Damaging winds, large hail and locally intense rainfall are also possible. Take cover immediately, threatening weather approaches. Please consult local media for more information.

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3: And taking a look at the weather forecast tonight, partly cloudy with 30% chance of showers early this evening with a risk of a severe thunderstorm. Wind from the east at 20 kilometers an hour, becoming light early in the evening and a low of 13. On Wednesday, mainly cloudy. Showers beginning in the morning, a risk of a thunderstorm late in the morning and in the afternoon with a high of 21. Showers at night and a risk of a thunderstorm in the evening with a low of 10. On Thursday, showers, a high of 16. Cloudy periods at night and a low of 10. On Friday, sunny, a high of 23, clear at night and a low of 16. And on Saturday, sunny, a high of 30, with cloudy periods at night, 30% chance of showers and a low of 19. Right now, across the parkland, 17 degrees in Wissagaming, 17 in McCreary, as well as Brandon. It's 19 in Portage, 22 in Roblin, as well as Yorkton, 23 in Fisher Branch, 26 in the Paw, and it's 27 in Winnipeg. Right now in Dauphin, there's light rain. The humidity is 88%. The wind is from the southeast at 21, gusting to 30 kilometers an hour, and it's 18 degrees.
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Bradford, as long as there's a bar on CKDM. I'm LJ here with you for one more half hour. 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We're going to chat about stuff going on in the parkland this week. 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
1: Six years old when the mill shut down. 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

That's Brandy Vesna on CKDM. The Manitoba Summer Fair is returning to the Keystone Center in Brandon. 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

Something to talk about. Ending off the hour on CKDM. I'm LJ. Heading out, signing off. We've got news now at the top of the hour, so make sure you stay tuned. Here's Emerson Drive, ending off the show on CKDM.

0: Welcome to Compass Point. Hi, I'm Pete Smith. John 6, verses 9 and 11 say, "There is a lad here which hath 5 barley loaves and 2 small fishes, but what are they among so many?" Jesus then took the loaves, and when he had given thanks, he distributed to the disciples, and the disciples to them that were set down. A great company had come to hear Jesus, and they needed to be fed. A lad was in attendance. He came prepared with food. He was willing to be used and to offer his meal. He gave sacrificially all that he had. He didn't know the impact he would have on a difficult situation. The Lord can use each one of us as his children in ways we could never imagine. Today's thought was by Bob Cretney. He concludes with a searching question. Are you willing and ready to be used by him?
1: Returns to CKDM Friday, June 5th at 8, when the Bombers take on the Stampeders in the 2026 season opener. CKDM is a proud member of the Winnipeg Blue Bomber Radio Network, broadcasting every regular season game on air and online. 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

0: There are no funeral announcements today. 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
1: Good evening, I'm Ian Gillingham with 7:30 CKDM News Now to 6 o'clock. The Manitoba Summer Fair in Brandon is right around the corner. President of the Provincial Exhibition, Tim Rowan, says it's something you don't want to miss.
2: We do have some really, really good entertainment coming in on our main stage in the Manitoba Room.
1: Aside from the entertainers, the Midway is bringing a couple of brand new rides for their first time in the Great White North. Rowan said they're still running safety checks, but once they're done, he'll give them a go.
2: We have two brand new rides to the fair this year, and they're actually making their Canadian debut here in Brandon. We're the first stop for North American Midway before they go to Winnipeg and off to Calgary Stampede. So we have the Downdraft, that's a new ride, and we have the Super Miami. So those are both brand new to Canada and again, making their debut here in Brandon.
1: The fair runs June 3rd through 7th. Kids 5 and under are free. Full ticket prices and more details can be found in the story on our website. Yesterday, around 1:45 p.m., Roblin RCMP responded to a report of a two-vehicle collision at the intersection of Provincial Road 484 and Road 153 North. When officers arrived, they found a flipped semi-truck blocked

0: blocking the road, which had collided with a van that sustained significant damage. The 42-year-old driver of the van, a man from Roblin, died at the scene. The 31-year-old driver of the semi, also from Roblin, was taken to hospital in serious but non-life-threatening condition. At this time, RCMP believe the van was traveling northbound on Provincial Road 484, and the semi was traveling westbound on Road 153 North. The intersection is controlled by stop signs for east and westbound traffic. Roblin RCMP continue to investigate the cause of the collision. In the long term, the City of Dauphin's Craft District project will give more life to the downtown area and lots of Dauphin's businesses. Focusing on the short term, the city has opened applications for the Storefront Improvement Incentive Program. What is it? Martijn van Loon, Dauphin's Economic Development Manager, goes over some of the details.
1: This is a matching program, so which means that we fund up to 50% of your total cost. So if you have a project that has a budget of $10,000, you can apply for $5,000. So we essentially pay for half of it. If the project is more, then we will cap it at that $5,000.
0: In past years, the program was more focused on the downtown core. This year, it's open to all commercial properties in Dauphin. Though keep in mind, only certain projects are eligible, including awnings and canopies, and window and facade upgrades. Van Loon said it's designed to give business owners who are actively investing in their storefronts a bit of a helping hand.
1: It's really to assist those commercial properties to increase their look and feel.
0: For details about the grant and a full list of eligible projects, head to the story on our website. Weather details up next.
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3: And taking a look at weather, we are having tornado warnings in the south end of Manitoba, as well as an orange watch for a severe thunderstorm. Tonight, partly cloudy, 30% chance of showers early in the evening with a risk of a thunderstorm. Wind from the east at 20 kilometers an hour, becoming light in the evening and a low of 13. On Wednesday, mainly cloudy, showers beginning in the morning, a risk of a thunderstorm late in the morning and then in the afternoon with a high of 21. Showers at night, a risk of a thunderstorm in the evening and a low of 10. On Thursday, showers, a high of 16, cloudy periods at night and a low of 10. On Friday, sunny, a high of 23, clear into the night and a low of 16. On Saturday, sunny, a high of 30, cloudy periods at night with 30% chance of showers, a low of 19. And on Sunday, a mix of sun and cloud with 40% chance of showers, a high of 31, a low of 17, cloudy with 60% chance of showers at night. Right now, in Dauphin, there's light rain. The humidity is 83%. The wind is from the southeast at 24, gusting to 33 kilometers an hour, and it's 19. Sports is next.
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5: Following 2 years in Swan River as a sports reporter with the Star and Times and as an assistant coach with the Stampeders, Mike Fraser turned his focus to scouting. He spent 7 years with the WHL Swift Current Broncos before joining the Brandon Wheat Kings as a scout, where he spent six more seasons. And during his time with Brandon, Fraser helped build the team that captured an Eastern Conference title and the Scotty Munro Trophy in the 2014-15 season before winning the WHL Championship the following year. After 13 years of scouting and helping shape championship-caliber teams, Fraser earned a major opportunity when he was hired as head scout of the Everett Silvertips on July 3rd, 2018.
6: You know, it was a great opportunity to, you know, kind of run the ship a little bit in terms of the scouting department, and something I'd been working towards for a lot of years. So it was a big change, but, you know, obviously it was real important for me and significant change in my life.
5: And what followed was a remarkable rise through the organization's ranks. Fraser spent 3 seasons as head scout before earning a promotion to director of player personnel. After 1 year in that role, he was named assistant general manager, a position he held from 2022 to 2024. Then came the biggest opportunity of his career. Ahead of the 2024-25 season, Fraser was promoted to general manager of the Silvertips, putting the former Dauphin King in charge of one of the Western Hockey League's premier franchises.
6: it was exciting to get promoted to GM. And a lot of times I get asked, you know, how's things changed, or how, you know, how's the adjustment been? But in some ways I already felt like I was doing it a little bit for a couple of years before that. So, you know, the adjustment was certainly made easier by, you know, the work I'd been doing coming out of COVID.
5: Mike assembled a team this season that won the Western Hockey League title and advanced to the Memorial Cup final.
0: The Nashville Predators confirmed the hiring of Colorado Avalanche general manager Chris McFarland. McFarland will act as both GM and president of hockey operations in Nashville. McFarland began his NHL front office career in 2000 and 2001 with the Columbus Blue Jackets as director of hockey operations, spending 14 seasons with the organization, including 8 as assistant general manager. He moved to the Avalanche in 2015, taking the role of assistant GM, and was part of the team winning the Stanley Cup in 2022. In 4 seasons with McFarland at the helm, the Avalanche have made the playoffs all 4 years, reaching the Western Conference Final this season before being swept by the Vegas Golden Knights. Toronto Tempo guard Marina Mabry has been named the WNBA's Eastern Conference Player of the Week, marking the first weekly honor of her career and the first in franchise history. She averaged 21 points and 5.5 assists per game while shooting 57.7% from the field in wins last week over the Chicago Sky and Seattle Storm. Mabry, who is averaging 18.7 points per game this season, surpassed 3,000 career points during the week. Sports brought to you by Dean Cooley, GM in Dauphin. That's news, weather, and sports for this hour. 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
1: Partly cloudy conditions tonight, 30% chance of showers early in the evening with a risk of a severe thunderstorm. Wind from the east at 20 kilometers an hour, becoming light early in the evening at a low of 13. On Wednesday, mainly cloudy. Showers beginning in the morning, a risk of a thunderstorm late in the morning and in the afternoon, a high of 21. With showers at night, a risk of a thunderstorm in the evening and a low of 10. On Thursday, showers, a high of 16. Cloudy periods at night and a low of 10. On Friday, sunny, a high of 23, clear conditions at night and a low of 16, and on Saturday, sunny, a high of 30, cloudy periods with 30% chance of showers at night and a low of 19. For news, weather, and sports anytime, go to 730CKDM.com.
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